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next one. Spokane's rock alternative. Earlier in the spring, Everlast dropped a couple of new songs. And I was like, oh, this is a nice surprise. Turns out, album number 8 on the way. Embers to Ashes will drop in a few weeks on the 28th.

0: 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Linkin Park getting their star on the Hollywood Walk of Fame, class of 2027, and in good company with Smashing Pumpkins and the Ramones. I just wish Chester was here to see it. May he rest in peace.
1: This is a wildfire breaking news update. The suspect in the Old Trails fire in Spokane told detectives he planted 2 weeks earlier. He researched low humidity and winds. He used a timed device to start the fire. His bond was increased to $2 million. The defense requested a mental health examination. Evacuees from the Spokane wildfires and residents who lost their homes can get help at a disaster assistance center that opened today at Shadle Park High School. This is a wildfire breaking news update. I'm Brad Ford.
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1: This is a wildfire breaking news update. The suspect in the Old Trails fire told detectives he started planning it 2 weeks in advance. He studied humidity and winds. He used a timer to start the fire. The Old Trails fire has burned 694 structures. Combined, all three fires burned 913 structures. Spokane homeowners who need help with insurance claims can talk with industry experts. Insurance representatives will be at Shadle Park High School Friday through Sunday from 9 a.m. to 6 p.m. This is a wildfire breaking news update. I'm Brad Ford.
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Alt-96.1, Spokane's rock alternative. Okay, what is this? The poor man's Big Mac? 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A McDouble, no ketchup or mustard. 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I'll be doing that.

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1: By the way, I haven't been able to get tickets to see the new Spider-Man. So went and saw the new Seth Rogen, Olivia Wilde movie, The Invite. It is so good, especially if you've ever been through a divorce or a long relationship that didn't work out. It's so real. You're laughing until your stomach hurts to begin with, and then you slowly watch it unfold, and then you're sobbing, but couldn't recommend it more. It's called The Invite.

0: 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All right. Got another request. Hold on. Let me play this.
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2: This is a wildfire breaking news update. The Spokane County Sheriff's Office says private drones continue to be spotted above Spokane wildfires. That forces firefighting aircraft to stop their work. The Sheriff's Office has equipment that allows them to take control of private drones. Court documents show the suspect in the Old Trails fire planted 2 weeks in advance. He used a timer to start a fire near a fence so he could attempt to get away. Bond was increased for him to $2 million. This is a wildfire breaking news update. I'm Brad Ford.
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1: Oh, this is fun. Old school struggles that would break people today, like looking for a payphone. I remember having to call collect and being like, "Mom, come pick me up really fast," so you didn't have to pay. Using a typewriter, having to write everything down, like directions, recipes. Okay, you know what's not on here? Getting kicked off the phone because somebody's trying to use the internet.

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1: This is a wildfire breaking news update. The Spokane County Sheriff's Office says private drones continue to be spotted above Spokane wildfires. That forces firefighting aircraft to stop their work. The Sheriff's Office has equipment that allows them to take control of private drones. Court documents show the suspect in the Old Trails fire planned 2 weeks in advance. He used a timer to start a fire near a fence so he could attempt to get away. Bond was increased for him to $2 million. This is a wildfire breaking news update. I'm Brad Ford.
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1: My name is Tammo. 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
1: Maybe a little spoiler alert for you as we kick off the night show. I do have some new music from these guys, from Edge Hill. Going to play that for you on your new music show tonight. That's Emerging Alt. It's every weeknight at 11 o'clock, so hang out for that. But if you're not familiar with Edge Hill yet, I got to put this one in front of you first. It's maybe my favorite. It's called Double Take.
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0: alternative rock station, Alt 96.1. What's going on? My name's Alex Mack. I'm your night host, if we've not met yet. Let me know what you want to hear. Like, my whole job is making sure I play you songs you want to hang out to. So hit me up with all your requests. And, like, don't be shy about it. Like, we actually invented a whole feature on the free iHeartRadio app. It's basically like a one-way walkie-talkie. It's called our talkback feature. You just open the app, tap the little microphone button. You just talk right into your phone like a voice message. And, you know, make sure to tell me your name and where you're listening from in addition to your request. But then you hit send on that message and it comes right to me. So I know what to play next.
1: This is a wildfire breaking news update. Avista has restored power to all but 57 customers following the wildfires. Crews have not been able to access some homes in Five Mile Prairie and Balboa. They are working to restore power at homes affected by the Autumn Lane fire east of Suncrest. The suspect in the Old Trails fire, Aaron Farinacci, had his bond increased today to $2 million. He faces 4 arson charges. His attorney wants a psychological exam. He told detectives he started the fire. This is a wildfire breaking news update. I'm Brad Ford.
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1: I just got called old today by one of our part-timers. 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My name's Alex Mack. I don't know if you do this also, but we had to like park for an event in a big parking garage kind of situation. So I took a photo of the car to like remember where I parked. Please tell me that's like not an old thing to do. I thought I was just being resourceful.

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What's going on? It's Alex Mack. 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

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Hey, what's going on? It's Alex Mack. Now, I love the old Strokes video called In Transit. It's like a little, like, kind of tour vlog thing from 2001. They actually just posted like a sequel to it. Came out end of last month. In Transit Part 2. Clever title. It's a little like 10-minute documentary thing. Worth the watch. Check it out. New stuff from the Strokes right now, though. This song's called Going Shopping. Like a

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1: This is a wildfire breaking news update. Wildfire smoke covers much of Washington State, and health officials are warning about the risks. Brad Ford reports.
2: 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Children, older adults, and people with heart and lung issues are at the greatest risk, but so are healthy people who spend time outdoors. The hot weather makes it especially difficult for people without air conditioning who want to go outside to cool off. I'm Brad Ford.
1: This has been a Wildfire Breaking News Update. I'm Matt Pacini.
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Alt 96.1, your rock alternative. I am kicking myself right now. It's Alex Mack. I've been on this like kind of health and wellness fitness journey. I've been like, you know, counting my macros and calorie deficit, weighing my food, all this stuff, right? I was like, why am I not losing any weight? This is crazy. I looked at my like tracking app. I realized I've been doing like, every time I had to do like a cup of ground beef, I've been entering a half cup. So I've been eating.

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Okay, I need you to weigh in here. My name's Alex Mack. I had a long conversation with one of my coworkers today about how I spit my gum out when I go into the bathroom. Please, do you go into the bathroom chewing gum, use the bathroom, continue to chew gum, and then walk out with that same gum in your mouth? Does that, like, bathroom gum? Really? That feels crazy to me. I don't know. Just, maybe that's a me problem. But hey, I got you Julia Wolf right now. I love this song. It's called In My Room. I want

0: 96.1, your rock alternative. Just in case you've missed us talking about it earlier in the day, want to remind you, cash is back, dude. It's Alex Mack. Look, I just want you to win this $1,000. Okay, we're calling it gas cash because obviously gas is so expensive right now, but you can spend the money on whatever you want. And you got a bunch of chances to win it tomorrow. Whole new set of keywords kicking in. Multiple chances throughout the day to win $1,000. Just make sure you're listening. And hey, if you need to know when to listen, just hit up the website. All the info's right there.
1: This is a wildfire breaking news update. Wildfire smoke covers much of Washington state, and health officials are warning about the risks. Brad Ford reports.
2: The smoke contains particles so small they can get into your bloodstream and cause damage to organs. Children, older adults, and people with heart and lung issues are at the greatest risk, but so are healthy people who spend time outdoors. The hot weather makes it especially difficult for people without air conditioning who want to go outside to cool off. I'm Brad Ford.
1: This has been a Wildfire Breaking News Update. I'm Matt Pacini.
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What's going on? 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

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A lot of my friends are very excited about the new season of Ted Lasso that came out. I guess it started yesterday. I will not be a part of that excitement because I don't have Apple TV. I can't do another streaming service. That doesn't mean I'm not going to ask my friend to borrow their password. I'm just saying.

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2: This is a wildfire breaking news update. Evacuation levels near Whitworth University have been reduced. Homes in North Division Street, North Waikiki Road, or North Mill Road, and North Country Homes Boulevard are now under level 2. And the number of structures destroyed in the Spokane fires is down 913. That number is expected to rise as more areas are searched. The Old Trails fire has burned 694. The Autumn Lane has burned 160. The Fairview has burned 59. Together, the fires burned over 10,000 acres. This has been a wildfire breaking news update. I'm Matt Pacini.
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Hey, what's going on? It's Alex Mack. I saw this awesome video recently of Jacob Knoll, who's the singer for Sublime now. He was just like, I'm sure this was scripted, but he crashed a live news broadcast on like local California TV. I forget what station it was, KTLA maybe. But he came in and just did like an impromptu weather report. So good. I should post the clip so you can see it. At

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Alt-96.1, your rock alternative. I don't want to believe that this statistic is true, because this feels crazy. It's Alex Mack. Dude, I just read that apparently 47% of U.S. workers are getting it on during company time. What? 47% like sneaking out to their cars in the bathroom, going home on their lunch break, little afternoon delight, I guess. Maybe I'm just jealous, but 47%, that can't be right. That's a lot.

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1: Hey, we'd love to get some more requests on. 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Just, you know, tell me your name, where you're listening from. That's our talkback feature. You just record your, you know, your request in a little voice note, essentially. And once you hit send, it comes right to me. I know what to play next. It's very help me help you.
2: This is a wildfire breaking news update. Evacuation levels near Whitworth University have been reduced. Homes in North Division Street, North Waikiki Road, or North Mill Road, and North Country Homes Boulevard are now under level 2. And the number of structures destroyed in the Spokane fires is down 913. That number is expected to rise as more areas are searched. The Old Trails fire has burned 694. The Autumn Lane has burned 160. The Fairview has burned 59. Together, the fires burned over 10,000 acres. This has been a wildfire breaking news update. I'm Matt Pacini.
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Hey, what's going on? It's Alex Mack. Now, look, I try a lot of like new restaurants, coffee shops, things like that. But dude, I saw this influencer reviewing a coffee shop that I had been to and was like, if you're not having like house-made syrups, like if you don't have homemade syrups in your coffee, it's not a real coffee shop. Brother, in this economy, I mean, I would prefer homemade too, but like, dang, man, give them a break. It's a local business. So

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3: This is a wildfire breaking news update. The suspect accused of starting the Old Trails fire in Spokane planned it 2 weeks in advance. Court documents show Aaron Farinacci told detectives he researched high wind and low humidity. He put a time delay device near a fence to start the fire. He also admitted to starting 25 other fires. And a new wildfire this morning near Long Lake forced evacuations. Residents along Long Lake Road south to West Pruitt Road had to leave. Firefighters got the fire contained and the evacuation orders were lifted. This has been a wildfire breaking news update. I'm Matt Pacini.
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4: 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The giant sign says up until 6. The teeny little plaque in the meter says up until 7. Somebody actually got that, read it, wrote me back and said, we're so sorry for our mistake. We're taking the ticket away and wow, we will fix the signs and we'll fix this. 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
1: Now, look, I love recommendations and I love reading, but this feels maybe like where I draw the line. I don't know. It's Alex Mack. I was asking for some book recommendations and someone suggested to me just the title of this book, Remembrance. I swear I can read. Remembrance of Things Past. Okay. Said it was life changing. I go look it up. Comes in 3 volumes at about 3,300 pages. 3,300 pages. I would love to have my life changed, but like, that's a lot. Maybe.

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Alt-96.1, the alternative rock station. I saw a post today that for sure upset me for the wrong reasons. It's Alex Mack. Somebody posted that they went to a Wendy's and ordered a cinnamon bun, and they were like, look, there are screws from the machine, like, in the bottom of the cup. The screws didn't bother me. It was the fact that I didn't know that you could get a cinnamon roll at Wendy's. I mean, did you know that? I also just learned about the chili, so this is probably on me. Cage the Elephant, right now it's their new one called Beaches in Tennessee.

0: 96.1, your rock alternative. Just a little heads up, I'm about to switch gears on you, but like in a good way. I've got Emerging Alt coming up here in just a few minutes. My name is Alex Mack. I not only host your night show, but this full hour of all new music. And look, obviously I want you to hang out because like we take time to pick all the best new songs. You could maybe find your new favorite song tonight. Just heads up, Emerging Alt kicks off here at 11 o'clock.
1: This is a wildfire breaking news update. The suspect accused of starting the Old Trails fire in Spokane planned it 2 weeks in advance. Court documents show Aaron Farinacci told detectives he researched high wind and low humidity. He put a time delay device near a fence to start the fire. He also admitted to starting 25 other fires. And a new wildfire this morning near Long Lake forced evacuations. Residents along Long Lake Road south to West Pruitt Road had to leave. Firefighters got the fire contained and the evacuation orders were lifted. This has been a wildfire breaking news update. I'm Matt Pacini.
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I went down a weird rabbit hole earlier today. I'm happy with it. Don't judge me. It's Alex Mack. I was getting, super nostalgic and watching old commercials. I just feel like I don't even remember like what a recent commercial is. That's not like an ad on YouTube, but remember like Zoo Books? I was so fired up as a kid to order Zoo Books. I never got them, but always wanted them. But hey, if you never got one either, you can still watch the commercials. They are also on YouTube.

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You know what I miss about the World Cup? Everybody from out of the country freaking out about ranch. It just made me like really value the fact that we have ranch dressing everywhere. How many people do you think went back and now they're just like obsessed with like ranch on pizza, on their fries? Like, that's probably a huge game.

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2: This is a wildfire breaking news update. The suspect accused of starting the Old Trails fire in Spokane planned it 2 weeks in advance. Court documents show Aaron Farinacci told detectives he researched high wind and low humidity. He put a time delay device near a fence to start the fire. He also admitted to starting 25 other fires. And a new wildfire this morning near Long Lake forced evacuations. Residents along Long Lake Road south to West Pruitt Road had to leave. Firefighters got the fire contained and the evacuation orders were lifted. This has been a wildfire breaking news update. I'm Matt Pacini.
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Alt 96.1, the alternative rock station. What's going on? My name's Alex Mack. I am your night host, but I also host your new music show. Does this count as a shameless plug? If I'm still here. Anyway, Emerging Alt, your new music show, is coming up. I'm very proud of the playlist. So do me a solid, hang out for a little bit, and check out some of these new songs. Emerging Alt is kicking off right here at 11 o'clock.

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2: I feel like we're really making our way through this week. I'm in a good mood. It's Alex Mack, your host here on Emerging Alt. Not that I'm not normally, but I don't know. We just have had so many awesome new releases. I'm really proud of the playlist. And the fact that I get to play this entire hour of new music coast to coast on iHeartRadio is so cool. Like, I have Violet Grohl on the show tonight, her new one. And yes, Dave Grohl's daughter. But coming up also, you know, new stuff from In Color, Somber, Young the Giant. We got Miles Smith and the Strokes, Modest Mouse, Joyce Manor. I mean, like, so many awesome bands all coming up. So make sure you're hanging out. And you know what? Let's kick it off now with my very close personal friend.

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Hey, what's going on? It's Alex Mack, your host here on Emerging Alt. If you've listened to the show before, you know I'm a big lyrics person, but also like a big music video guy. You've got to watch the video for this new Violet Girl song. It's kind of like giving like Quentin Tarantino a little bit. Like, it feels very Kill Bill in a way. The colors, the shots, it's so good. And it feels very Violet Girl for this song, Bug in the Cake.

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0: I mean, just off to a ripper of a start. My name is Alex Mack. I'm your host here on Emerging Alt. Just getting to play you all the best new songs. We just played Violet Grohl. I love that song, Buggin' the Cake. Had Sam Fender and Olivia Dean, their duet, Rain Me In. Beautiful song. Kicked off the show with new stuff from the neighborhood. But, you know, let me know what you thought so far. Or if you were listening earlier this week and if you want to hear something else that you heard another night, you can always let me know. I love it when you are a part of the show. You send me a talk back on a free iHeartRadio app. Just don't forget to tell me, you know, your name and where you're listening from. Because we're coast to coast, so shout out where you're hanging out.
2: This is a wildfire breaking news update. The suspect accused of starting the Old Trails fire in Spokane planned it 2 weeks in advance. Court documents show Aaron Farinacci told detectives he researched high wind and low humidity. He put a time delay device near a fence to start the fire. He also admitted to starting 25 other fires. And a new wildfire this morning near Long Lake forced evacuations. Residents along Long Lake Road south to West Pruitt Road had to leave. Firefighters got the fire contained and the evacuation orders were lifted. This has been a wildfire breaking news update. I'm Matt Pacini.
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My name is Alex Mack. I'm your host with iHeartRadio. It's always cool to see, like, you know, bands I love and even, like, my friends coming together on stuff. You know the band The Main? They do this festival every year called 8123. It's a festival, like, in their hometown of Arizona. Just announced the lineup, like, the band Camino's playing, Andrew McMahon, the Academy is my friend's band Broadside playing, which is super cool. And these guys in color. What a lineup. This is them right now. Song's called Headlights. On

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What's going on? My name is Alex Mack. I'm your host here on Emerging Alt. Just a full hour of all new music. And I will tell you, I've gotten the green light from like my big bosses to be a music nerd on this show, which is so fun. Like, I love deep diving lyrics. Young the Giant have done such an awesome job on their most recent record, Victory Garden. So many like super introspective lyrics. Like this next song, talking about like how we have to address our own flaws in order to be like good ancestors for future generations. It's super powerful stuff. Great song. I'm talking about this one called Evergreen.

Alt-96.1, your rock alternative. I love some good follow through from a band. It's just like so cool to watch. It's Alex Mack here on Emerging Alt. Talking about the Strokes, like I used to love their little like tour vlog that they put out. It's from 2001. It's called In Transit. You can watch it on YouTube. But they just released end of last month a part two to that. It's like a 10 minute kind of behind the scenes documentary thing. I definitely encourage you to watch it, but watch the first one first, right? It gives you a little context. A new one from the Strokes right now. This is Going Shopping. Like

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0: I feel so lucky. There's just like so much talent on the radio right now and all this new music here on Emerging Alt. My name's Alex Mack. I am your host on iHeartRadio. So, you know, let me know where you're hanging out. We're coast to coast. Hit me up on the free iHeartRadio app. You know, you can send me a talk back. Same way you normally send a request in right throughout the day, but check in with me, right? You know, you hit send on your message. I get it right here in the studio. Or as always, you can just shoot me a DM, especially if you have like, you know, maybe like a lyrics question or a comment on something I said, or maybe you wanted to double check like some tour dates, whatever it is, add me, hit me up at Alex Mack Live. That's Alex, MACLIVE.
2: This is a wildfire breaking news update. The suspect accused of starting the Old Trails fire in Spokane planned it 2 weeks in advance. Court documents show Aaron Farinacci told detectives he researched high wind and low humidity. He put a time-delay device near a fence to start the fire. He also admitted to starting 25 other fires. And a new wildfire this morning near Long Lake forced evacuations. Residents along Long Lake Road south to West Pruitt Road had to leave. Firefighters got the fire contained and the evacuation orders were lifted. This has been a wildfire breaking news update. I'm Matt Pacini.
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But I do, you know, check my DMs. Just at Alex Mack Live. Shameless plug, whatever. But a lot of, you know, people hit me up, and I just have been getting so many requests from Edge Hill fans to play you this next one. And who am I to say no? It's called Love to Go.

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1: You heard that, right? 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
1: This is a wildfire breaking news update. The suspect accused of starting the Old Trails fire in Spokane planned it 2 weeks in advance. Court documents show Aaron Farinacci told detectives he researched high wind and low humidity. He put a time delay device near a fence to start the fire. He also admitted to starting 25 other fires. And a new wildfire this morning near Long Lake forced evacuations. Residents along Long Lake Road south to West Pruitt Road had to leave. Firefighters got the fire contained and the evacuation orders were lifted. This has been a wildfire breaking news update. I'm Matt Pacini.
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1: Well, this makes me wish I didn't leave my telescope with my ex-husband, which was an accident. Next Wednesday, we'll be able to see the full six-planet lineup in the sky, like clear as day in the U.S. That's going to be all. If you do have a telescope, make a note next Wednesday.

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3: This is a wildfire breaking news update. The suspect accused of starting the Old Trails fire in Spokane planned it 2 weeks in advance. Court documents show Aaron Farinacci told detectives he researched high wind and low humidity. He put a time delay device near a fence to start the fire. He also admitted to starting 25 other fires. And a new wildfire this morning near Long Lake forced evacuations. Residents along Long Lake Road south to West Pruitt Road had to leave. Firefighters got the fire contained and the evacuation orders were lifted. This has been a wildfire breaking news update. I'm Matt Pacini.
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4: I got a parking ticket once because I parked next to a parking meter and I wrote a little letter saying like, hey, I took a photo of the sign. The giant sign says up until 6. The teeny little plaque in the meter says up until 7. Somebody actually got that, read it, wrote me back and said, we're so sorry for our mistake. We're taking the ticket away and wow, we will fix the signs and we'll fix this. I'm like, this is the most noteworthy thing of my lifetime.
5: Yeah,
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1: Preseason football officially underway, with most of the games really happening next Thursday and Friday. But with the Hall of Fame game last night, we can say preseason football is here. And that's lovely.

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Alt 96.1. Yeah, sometimes I feel more comfortable continuing conversations we start here on Instagram. For example, I had to call somebody out on the air yesterday, something I rarely do. But if you want to join the conversation ever, hi, my name is Tammo. Hit me up on Instagram. I post a lot in the stories. My mom says it's too much, in fact. It's Tammo time is how you can find me. It's T-A-M-O time. My friend!

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1: This is a wildfire breaking news update. The suspect accused of starting the Old Trails fire in Spokane planned it 2 weeks in advance. Court documents show Aaron Farinacci told detectives he researched high wind and low humidity. He put a time delay device near a fence to start the fire. He also admitted to starting 25 other fires. And a new wildfire this morning near Long Lake forced evacuations. Residents along Long Lake Road south to West Pruitt Road had to leave. Firefighters got the fire contained and the evacuation orders were lifted. This has been a wildfire breaking news update. I'm Matt Pacini.
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1: This is a wildfire breaking news update. The suspect accused of starting the Old Trails fire in Spokane planned it 2 weeks in advance. Court documents show Aaron Farinacci told detectives he researched high wind and low humidity. He put a time-delay device near a fence to start the fire. He also admitted to starting 25 other fires. And a new wildfire this morning near Long Lake forced evacuations. Residents along Long Lake Road south to West Pruitt Road had to leave. Firefighters got the fire contained and the evacuation orders were lifted. This has been a wildfire breaking news update. I'm Matt Pacini.
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1: This is a wildfire breaking news update. The suspect accused of starting the Old Trails fire in Spokane planned it 2 weeks in advance. Court documents show Aaron Farinacci told detectives he researched high wind and low humidity. He put a time delay device near a fence to start the fire. He also admitted to starting 25 other fires. And a new wildfire this morning near Long Lake forced evacuations. Residents along Long Lake Road south to West Pruitt Road had to leave. Firefighters got the fire contained and the evacuation orders were lifted. This has been a wildfire breaking news update. I'm Matt Pacini.
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1: Yeah, this ended up coming up again the other day because I was wearing my Flea shirt. If you haven't checked out Flea and the Anora Band, his new jazz side project, oh, it really highlights just how impressive and talented of a musician he is. Back to his roots, his first instrument, the saxophone. It is beautiful. Again, it's called Flea and the Anora Band. You can thank me later on that one.

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2: This is a wildfire breaking news update. The suspect accused of starting the Old Trails fire in Spokane planned it 2 weeks in advance. Court documents show Aaron Farinacci told detectives he researched high wind and low humidity. He put a time delay device near a fence to start the fire. He also admitted to starting 25 other fires. And a new wildfire this morning near Long Lake forced evacuations. Residents along Long Lake Road south to West Pruitt Road had to leave. Firefighters got the fire contained and the evacuation orders were lifted. This has been a wildfire breaking news update. I'm Matt Pacini.
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4: I got a parking ticket once because I parked next to a parking meter and I wrote a little letter saying like, hey, I took a photo of the sign. The giant sign says up until 6. The teeny little plaque in the meter says up until 7. Somebody actually got that, read it, wrote me back and said, we're so sorry for our mistake. We're taking the ticket away and wow. We will fix the signs and we'll fix this. I'm like, this is the most noteworthy thing of my lifetime.
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Alt 96.1. We talk about it all the time, but Fridays happen to be my favorite day of the week to hang out with Alex Mack, who's here every weeknight at 11 o'clock with an hour of new music. It's called Emerging Alt, and I'm telling you, Friday night, it just hits different. So check it out later tonight. It's where you can discover songs like Phoebe Bridgers' latest, Lost Boys, which, sorry, Alex, I'm going to play for you after Cranberries.

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1: This is a wildfire breaking news update. The suspect accused of starting the Old Trails fire in Spokane planned it 2 weeks in advance. Court documents show Aaron Farinacci told detectives he researched high wind and low humidity. He put a time delay device near a fence to start the fire. He also admitted to starting 25 other fires. And a new wildfire this morning near Long Lake forced evacuations. Residents along Long Lake Road south to West Pruitt Road had to leave. Firefighters got the fire contained and the evacuation orders were lifted. This has been a wildfire breaking news update. I'm Matt Pacini.
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1: I can't wait to see Green Day's new movie, Nimrods, comes out next Friday. And the fact that, yes, they've opened for Green Day on tour, but the fact that he chose to also feature up-and-coming artists like the Linda Lindas and the Paradox in the movie is rad. Two artists you've heard right here. Pull it all.

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peak happiness. 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Also, a great way to tell me what you think about this song from In Color. 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
2: This is a wildfire breaking news update. The suspect accused of starting the Old Trails fire in Spokane planned it 2 weeks in advance. Court documents show Aaron Farinacci told detectives he researched high wind and low humidity. He put a time delay device near a fence to start the fire. He also admitted to starting 25 other fires. And a new wildfire this morning near Long Lake forced evacuations. Residents along Long Lake Road south to West Pruitt Road had to leave. Firefighters got the fire contained and the evacuation orders were lifted. This has been a wildfire breaking news update. I'm Matt Pacini.
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3: I got a parking ticket once because I parked next to a parking meter and I wrote a little letter saying like, hey, I took a photo of the sign. The giant sign says up until 6. The teeny little plaque in the meter says up until 7. Somebody actually got that, read it, wrote me back and said, we're so sorry for our mistake. We're taking the ticket away and wow. We will fix the signs what? And we'll fix this. I'm like, this is the most noteworthy thing of my lifetime.
4: Yeah,
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5: 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Because that ain't happening now.
0: The Woody Show. You're one.
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1: By the way, not a lot I'll ever call somebody out on, especially on the air, because, you know, people have bad days. You don't know what somebody's going through. I like to give a lot of grace, right? Because I often need it in return. There is one thing you can do that I will absolutely call you out for, and I did it yesterday, and you know what? We don't need to beat a dead horse, so it's just on my Instagram to live there until the story expires. It's Tammo time is how you can find me. My name is Tammo. Just type in it's T-A-M-O time. This is Dexter and the Moon Rocks freaking out.

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1: This is a wildfire breaking news update. The suspect accused of starting the Old Trails fire in Spokane planned it 2 weeks in advance. Court documents show Aaron Farinacci told detectives he researched high wind and low humidity. He put a time delay device near a fence to start the fire. He also admitted to starting 25 other fires. And a new wildfire this morning near Long Lake forced evacuations. Residents along Long Lake Road south to West Pruitt Road had to leave. Firefighters got the fire contained and the evacuation orders were lifted. This has been a wildfire breaking news update. I'm Matt Pacini.
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1: Boy, I need somebody who loves me a whole lot to play the Powerball and win tomorrow the jackpot, $856 million. Could you even imagine? I can. 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And then like that really feeling guilt-free to doing something stupid, like spending a week on a yacht. I don't know. My name is Tamo with Death Cab for Cutie. This is Riptides.

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1: This is a wildfire breaking news update. The suspect accused of starting the Old Trails fire in Spokane planned it 2 weeks in advance. Court documents show Aaron Farinacci told detectives he researched high wind and low humidity. He put a time delay device near a fence to start the fire. He also admitted to starting 25 other fires. And a new wildfire this morning near Long Lake forced evacuations. Residents along Long Lake Road south to West Pruitt Road had to leave. Firefighters got the fire contained and the evacuation orders were lifted. This has been a wildfire breaking news update. I'm Matt Pacini.
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1: I still need my Jimothy Eat World shirt. And I'm also just still a little bitter that I wasn't genius enough to come up with that myself because, my God. And it's like, it looks rock and roll like Jimmy Eat World, but it's got like the little short spine rack. It's genius.

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4: Hey, and Seabass, by the way, thank you for calling me back yesterday.
5: Yeah, I saw I had two missed calls from Woody, but typically what that means is if it was important, they'll be like, hey, a text saying, hey, give me a call.
4: How often do I call you?
5: Rarely, but you have brought that me before.
6: Important is
4: maybe,
6: twice
4: maybe
6: you call.
4: Once. Yeah.
5: Because by the time I saw that you called me, it was a couple hours later, so I figured out.
4: And by the way, if I'm calling, typically it's because, you know, I have a question.
5: I think the moment had passed.
6: You didn't want to like just chat and see how he was doing?
7: Yeah, right.
4: I call him for small talk.
7: Yeah. Usually, yeah.
4: No, so anyway, I'm walking out of the building yesterday. I already told Gina about this because I caught her on the way out. And there was a conversation happening in the lobby of our building. And there was this big kind of intimidating looking guy, by the way.
5: Ooh.
4: I'll have you know. Okay. Who looks like he could totally kick your ass.
5: Some people can.
4: And he was miffed. He was miffed, and he's been trying to figure something out. And he goes, yeah, I just talked to blah, blah, blah, blah. His bike lock is missing from the rack downstairs. in the garage.
8: Yes.
4: And there, now he's talking to two other people in the lobby of the building. And the other person's like, oh, my God. Well, what? Your bike is gone? No, the bike is fine. There are three locks that are missing from the bike rack.
5: Well, hold on now.
4: And I went to the management of the building, and they said that they have nothing to do with it. They did not remove any locks from the bike rack down in the garage.
7: Well, where could it have gone?
4: And this woman's like, well, that doesn't make any sense. Who else would have removed them?
5: Yeah.
4: Now, all I heard was missing bike lock, and I pretended to be on my phone and started like texting. I had like an AirPod in, you know what I mean? So I'm like, you know, like I know exactly what happened.
8: You're in spy mode.
4: And the other woman was like, well, you know, they got cameras all over that garage. Just have them pull the camera footage.
7: Like they would do.
5: Like
7: that.
5: Number one, like they actually would do that exactly.
6: Over bike locks.
5: So,
4: this guy was pretty pissed.
5: First off, I'm not aware we had any big intimidated people in this building, but I'm glad we do.
4: No, this guy, he's large and in charge, and he looks like the kind of guy who'd be at a bouncer at like a high end place.
8: Ooh. Oh, damn.
4: Oh, yeah.
9: Nice. Loves riding his bike.
5: So did he mention three bike locks? Because who uses three bike locks, number one?
4: He said it turns out there are three locks missing from...
7: So he probably just knew that there were three there because he's one
4: used
7: to those.
4: He probably asked maybe somebody else. I don't think they were all his. So his is one of them.
6: Maybe he's part of a biker gang.
4: Now, if you remember, Seabass did share on his own a story on the air, which is why it's not a secret.
5: Right, this is not a secret.
4: You know, he does this. He gets his whatever that tool that he bought.
5: The angle grinder. Yes.
7: Oh right.
4: And he took it down to the garage here at the radio station where there's a bike rack.
8: Yeah.
4: And he cut the locks off.
5: Well, we haven't shared that part specifically.
4: Yes, you did.
5: No, we shared the part that I would go around town and when I see that someone
7: like a sign.
4: You told us. That's why
5: I told you off the air.
4: No, you didn't.
5: Yes, it was off the air. That's why I'm happy. I'm happy to share it on the air. I'm happy to share this on the air. So this is where this is a total side conversation. But
4: was it off the air?
8: I don't remember.
5: A side conversation. Don't tell Woody things off the air that you don't want repeated on the air.
4: Well, by the way, and nothing was prefaced with. By the way, because the conversations do bleed from off the air.
5: I totally understand.
4: Everybody's kind of hanging out here. So okay, whatever. But if there is just, by the way, if you say, hey, this is not a conversation for on the air, you make that explicit.
8: Off the record.
5: So here's the thing is. So yes, I did this. Now, why would I do something like this? Well, because
4: you do it all the time.
5: Because I do it in public all the time.
4: Yeah.
5: Because I saw that someone had, they'll wrap with a bike chain the sign for whatever to a pole.
4: Their yoga studio.
7: Right, a guitar lesson.
5: And it's there for years and years, even if the place closes. And I said, well, and there's
4: like a sandwich board.
5: Right, and people say, well, you know, they're a small business. Well, that doesn't matter. It doesn't mean you can litter crap everywhere. And at what level of business? Anyway, so yes. So now that I have my angle grinder, I'm an angle grinding fool.
7: Yep.
5: And so one moment, I had on the way in, I'd angle grinded off two little signs that were just zip tied to street signs. Didn't even need the angle grinder, but I had it, so why not use it? And I go downstairs, and there are these three bike locks that have been on our little bike rack downstairs for years.
4: Were you trying to lock up your bike?
5: No.
4: You don't have a bike down there. Oh, okay.
5: I said to myself, well, since they're just sitting here dangling in an unsightly manner.
7: How many times have you seen a bike locked to it?
5: Once or twice.
7: I don't think I ever have.
5: I mean,
4: really? I see bikes down there all the time.
7: I see motorcycles, but not bikes.
5: Yeah. I agree with Greg. I don't see bikes almost ever. And I'm here all times of the day, all days of the week.
7: Yeah.
5: So I said, well, while I'm here and I've got my angle grinder, why don't I get rid of these old, again, years old bike locks? Mm. And so I got rid of two cable locks, and then there was this one U-lock that it died like halfway through cutting through. Because the U-locks, the cable locks, by the way, folks, angle grinder goes through those in 5 seconds.
7: Oh, okay. Butter.
0: But, good
5: yeah.
0: to know.
5: Yeah, if you see a meth head walking around with an angle grinder, that's what they're doing, stealing bikes. The U-lock, it died halfway through. So I was like, oh, I'll get a new battery. I'll come back in a while.
7: I'll come back to this.
0: I'm not finished here.
4: So apparently it's not against the rules of the building because they would have had it. If they're coming after you for leaving your car here overnight with whatever.
6: I disagree with that.
5: No, this is lazy and it just sits there and they don't care.
4: They don't care. That's the thing. It's their building.
0: It's not against the rules.
4: Right. It's their building. They don't care. Meanwhile, Seabass is bringing his grinder in.
5: For
4: a guy who doesn't even use the bike rack.
5: Much like when you got your leaf blower out and got rid of the leaves that weren't on your property in your neighborhood, it's unsightly, Woody, so don't give me that garbage.
0: Those are two different arguments.
4: The leaves are nobody's property.
0: Right, and right. this is not illegal.
4: And it was
0: in the
4: clearing
0: building.
4: The sidewalk, which is meant to be
5: right.
4: clear.
5: Not illegal.
7: It's for safety and for
5: but
7: aesthetics.
5: In both cases, aesthetics, it's unsightly, and I'm doing them a favor. I know.
4: Oh.
5: So now,
4: thank you.
0: You're welcome.
4: You know what? I'll make sure if I see that guy. You know what? You really should be. I hope you have your thank you cards ready. Yeah.
5: If I had known that it was a regularly used bike lock, of course I wouldn't do it.
4: Yeah. But how do you know? Like, we're out of here by 10:30, 11
5: like said,
4: o'clock in the morning?
5: I'm in here many times back in the afternoon and on weekends. And like Greg just said, you never see anything down there almost ever. So, and I've seen this same set of locks.
4: Oh, he's
5: just
4: here
5: sitting.
4: On the weekends, mm-hmm. you know, like when the office building is full of people work. Oh, wait.
5: And I also,
4: of course it wouldn't be used on the weekends. It's an office building.
5: See, he glazed over the fact that I just said afternoons and weekends. Now, anyway, moving on. The point being.
4: I just don't understand.
5: Exactly. You're not listening. The point being that, so I see these things. I said, oh, I'm actually doing a favor. I'm getting rid of this old junk that's hanging around and being unsightly.
6: You're like Jesus.
5: Yeah. Thank you. Now, so I made the cut into that U-lock, and I didn't finish the cut. So when I came back, the next day, it was gone. So clearly, somebody with their grinder finished the job.
4: They had a full battery.
5: That's right. So they clearly had saw what I saw and saw that someone had taken the initiative and said, "We'll finish the initiative." To which I applaud them.
7: Maybe it was the person whose lock it was, and they just said, screw it, unlock it, and throw it away.
4: What the hell happened here?
7: Uh-huh. Right, why is this half
5: now,
7: gone?
5: If indeed this person did leave a bike lock sitting there, I apologize for the confusion. It was certainly not done in any sort of aggressive or angry sort of way. In fact, I was trying to do a good thing.
4: If I didn't know any better, because I don't believe this is what it is, I would think that you have, like, not a death wish, but you have... Just with like cart narcs, like you don't have that thing in your brain that says, you know what, this could result in me getting very hurt.
0: Right. Yeah. The risk assessment is off.
8: Not a good survival instinct.
4: Because and I understand like cart narc, you know, entertainment value.
5: Right.
4: That's one thing. But like just randomly going around town, cutting sandwich board signs for yoga studios off of light posts or
5: not yoga studios,
4: whatever the hell it is,
5: it was a psychic studio.
4: Semantics.
5: I wanted to say it. Semantics. It was a psychic place, so I really hated it.
4: Whatever. But then, you know, bike locks at the office building. Like,
7: I'm all for.
5: Thank you, Greg.
7: I'm all for the sign cutting because you can't just expect, I can bypass all modes of advertising. I'll just do my free way of doing it, you know, and making this street look junky with stupid signs strapped to a street post.
5: Yes.
7: The bike lock thing, and I like aesthetics more than most. I don't get how that would even remotely catch your attention that, there's a bike lock attached to a bike rack. If it was a bike, if there was a bike lock attached to
4: a light post,
7: a railing gate,
4: correct. Yeah,
7: I would get it.
5: Right.
7: But a bike rack,
0: that's where it's supposed to go.
5: It's not supposed to be there just dangling for years on end.
0: But if you ride your bike in, lock it when you get there and then leave the lock and ride it back home, maybe that's their plan.
5: That could be. Mm-hmm. I agree. But again, like Greg said earlier, I just don't see that happening
4: here. The building doesn't care. Why do you care?
5: Well, here's the thing. The building is lazy and stupid about a lot of things. And for instance, when they gave me a write-up for leaving my truck here over the weekend or whatever, there are vehicles that are here for years on end. There's a white van down the, you can walk down there and it just sits there.
4: Now, do they know about that? Maybe they're aware of that.
5: They would have to be, but it doesn't have any special permit or whatever.
4: How do you know?
5: Because I looked at it.
4: I know, but like, how do you know the office... because there's right down the first floor, office of the building. It says right on the door, office of the, like, the person has some, is there a rule they have to display something?
5: Yes.
0: Like on the dashboard?
4: Because if they know about it, then they know about it.
7: Because I'm the only one that when you're going to leave your car there overnight, you have to go to the office, tell them that.
6: I never
7: do
6: that.
7: Do trips. Well, I do because I'm a little
0: rule
7: baby.
0: Follower.
6: Yeah.
7: And they give you a slip of paper that you put on your dashboard.
6: Yeah. No, I mean, Seabass is definitely being targeted because I leave my car there for weeks on end.
5: But it was a Cybertruck.
4: I think maybe because it's a person who's like, you know,
6: cutting stuff around the building.
3: Sit tight.
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19: 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Those are powerful words.

0: to think I deserved it.
1: Mm-hmm. Because you overpaid before. You front-loaded the charge.
0: Yeah.
2: Well, so much like the young man we just heard about.
0: I know, and I justify to
2: do what he needed to do for right. clothes.
0: I know.
2: So he can learn because he loves learning.
0: I know, and I hate that I did it. I hate that I just told you I did it. But I kind of think it was kind of owed to me.
2: Yeah.
0: Over the years of being overcharged every day. I'm like, okay, you know what? I got two avocados.
2: So
0: in my
2: you're
0: bag.
2: Worried
0: I'm
2: about
0: bringing up one.
2: You're worried about that they're going to recognize that you're there every day, mm-hmm. but you're not worried about
1: stealing,
2: getting caught. Because there are cameras, all those little like self checkout things. I mean, there's cameras all over those.
0: But Woody,
2: things.
0: I thought about that in advance. I would have said, oh. Forgot that was in my
1: bag.
0: Yeah,
1: you play dumb. Yeah. Oh my gosh, I'm so
3: dumb.
1: Sorry.
3: Wow, you're like,
1: I didn't even realize.
3: Ocean's 11, dude.
0: I was like diving under laser beams.
1: Yeah.
0: I rappelled down from the ceiling.
3: Side note, every time Greg shares these stories, I always think to myself, I'm like, man, when's the last time I paid attention to when I was ringing stuff up to see even if it was being overcharged? Do you really pay attention that closely?
2: I don't
3: either.
2: Honestly.
0: I do. It's how I was raised. I don't know. And I also just don't like throwing money away. I guess I'm weird.
3: No. I'm just saying I don't want to throw away money either. I just don't pay attention.
0: Really?
3: Maybe I should.
0: I love sales. I love, you know, clearance items.
2: See, but you said you had a...
0: But so yeah, I stole.
4: Well, to Greg's. Yeah, that's not good. The fence won't fly in court, unfortunately.
0: It won't. Yeah. And I know... Mm-hmm. It's not right.
3: You're like this kid that was trying to get money from his clothes.
1: Yeah, anything could have happened to you.
0: I basically did a home invasion.
2: Yeah, but see, but like beyond the bike lock thing, you said you had another.
4: Yes, so this is a very niche piece of revenge and justice.
2: Okay, yeah, self-serve justice.
4: This is something that will only apply to a tiny fraction of people. But when you sit first in the first class area. Exactly, Menace.
2: Okay. That's why Seabass doesn't look at prices.
4: Yeah. The overhead bins have little signs in the back of them, actually, that say this bin reserved for first class only, because what will happen is all the losers, all the poors in the back will say,
1: oh my God,
4: I don't want to have to gamble whether there's going to be spot opening.
0: Just put it here.
4: I'll just toss it up here. It'll be right there on the way out. It's easy for me as a poor. Screw you first class people who actually deserve this area.
1: Deserve it!
4: Yeah, because we paid more. That's why. We deserve it.
2: Oh my God.
4: Yeah, we paid for it. We get what we pay for. Thank you. So I'm getting on this first class flight coming back. And it wasn't a bet. It was, and I see a guy drop his overhead, there's a little roller bag on in the first class luggage area, and back to row 27 and G.
0: Beyond the curtain?
3: Wow.
4: Right. And so I say, no, dog. Because I was already seated. I was like, I don't want to get up.
2: No, sir.
4: So my first thought was, I'll just grab his bag and hand it to him. I'll walk it back to where he is.
0: Right. Yeah, here you go. Must you have made a mistake, sir.
4: But there was already people were going. It would have been too crowded, too much of a pain in the butt for me and everybody else. So I took my boarding pass, which I always print out because I like having that physical.
1: And I do too.
4: I tore off the little, so there's no identifying information.
0: Seat 1A.
4: Right. Well, no, seat 2A because you don't want to be up against the bulkhead because then you can't put your stuff.
0: True. Yeah. Mm-hmm.
4: So and then I wrote on my boarding pass and I placed this on his luggage. I smeared poop on your luggage. Next time, take it with you to your seat, dick.
5: Boom, roasted.
2: Got him.
4: Because I knew that by the time poor ass in the back got off, I'd be gone.
3: Whee! Yeah, you're vapor.
4: So even if he could put two and two together, which he couldn't have seen me do it. I was very sneaky about how I put it on there. I just wanted him to have that knowing it. And I didn't smear poop. I didn't actually smear the feces on his luggage. But there's a rule for these things. And again, normally the flight attendants catch people when the poorers put their luggage in first class. Mm-hmm. But her back was turned and she just...
3: Too busy giving you champagne.
4: Yeah. High five, bro.
2: Right.
1: I agree with you. I agree you take your luggage with you. But losers and poorers, just for buying a ticket on a plane and not being a sucker for spending another $2,000, just get a couple rows up. So I think that you're right, but you're also a dick.
4: I mean, that's a Tom Segura reference, by the way. But
2: all right, well, we're going to take a quick break. More Woody Show is next. You can, if you, the listener, are the jury in this particular case with Greg's situation.
3: Guilty?
2: Does Greg go to prison?
1: Straight to jail. Yeah.
2: Do you, the jury, send Greg to prison?
0: I'm a criminal.
2: Yes or no, you submit your jury vote over to 22987. We'll have the results for you next.
5: The Woody Show. We'll be right back. Meanwhile, Seabass will continue his endless search for the perfect wig.
6: Yeah, I'm a hair plug. Sorry, I meant hair system.
5: Get it? He's balding.
4: That's not my scalp. I have light brown hair with bald highlights.
5: Get it?
6: The Woody Show will return.
5: Unlike Seabass's hair.
7: 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All right, class. Tell

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5: In theaters August 14th.
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9: 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I used to go to this bar

0: be the jury and cast your vote on Greg's avocado grocery store debacle.
1: The heist. Great heist.
0: And then, you know, Seabass with his thing with the first class bag. Well, the coach bag in the first class overhead compartment.
2: So relatable.
0: 512 says, Greg would not go to jail, but Woody is right. Seabass runs his life pretty recklessly and will someday get his chin checked.
3: Huh. Look, I'm out here checking losers for their, you know, their antisocial behavior. Sorry about that.
0: 661.
4: Okay.
0: Yes, Craig. Craig is guilty of premeditated avocado stealing, yet the store is also guilty. The old question, do two wrongs make a right?
1: They don't.
4: Think about that, Craig.
1: They don't.
3: Yeah, Craig. That would not fly in
2: court. Knife for an eye.
3: Craigery.
0: 214. Nope. My wife swaps stickers on items at the store.
4: Oh,
3: that's straight stealing. Yeah.
0: That'll end well.
3: Yeah.
0: Let's see, 916. Greg's is pretty harmless, especially since he basically paid for it already.
1: 10,000 times.
0: Seabass is a dick, but then again, so was the other passenger.
3: A dick first.
0: So they kind of offsetting penalties, I guess?
3: No, it's dick justice. eye for a dick eye.
0: Yeah. 760. Nah, we get ripped off buying avocados every day when they're only a dollar at the avocado farms for 10 of them.
2: Oh, yeah, true that. I
1: should just
2: that
1: be going
2: time.
1: To the avocado farm.
3: Right, yeah. The grocery store shouldn't do you that service that costs them no money of taking them and storing them for you close to you.
1: And I'm surrounded by farms.
0: Since our fractured legal system is actually innocent until proved not likable, and Greg is extremely likable, I don't recall anyone reading Greg his rights, which means that his confession is completely inadmissible.
4: Oh.
0: We're going to have to go with not guilty on this one.
4: On a
0: Thank
4: technicality.
0: You.
4: I like that.
1: I'll take it.
0: And then 209, listening to Greg say that he doesn't throw money away, but refuses to point out pricing errors to the store employees made me laugh. But as an introvert, I get it.
1: I mean, I have done it before. I don't do it every time because I would basically live there because they do it every day.
0: Well, thank you for your feedback, your jury statements.
4: Yeah.
0: I do appreciate that. Phones open 877-44. What do you continue to let us know what you think on the text? Over to 22987.
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0: tell you what, he's been a very patient boy. Welcome, Joey. And hi, Joey.
1: Joey.
2: Hello.
0: All right. Joey. It's time. And you know what?
2: Let's do it.
0: Just for funsies, because you waited so long on hold, I'm going to give you the prize anyway.
3: Oh,
0: so,
3: yeah. Nice.
0: I'm feeling Friday like that, you know?
3: Nice.
0: He waited forever. I know those breaks are long.
4: Yeah.
0: He's got stuff to do, I'm sure. Yeah. What are you doing today?
2: Currently, I am in the Marine Corps, so that's about as much as I can give you.
4: Well, thank you for your service.
3: Okay. Love you.
1: Badass.
0: Even happier about my decision. All right. Yeah. Well, Joey, you're going to play the DUIQ. Seabass, explain the way the game works. Everybody, please.
5: I find someone very drunk, and I ask them very easy trivia questions. And so that is the game, is guessing whether the drunk person is so drunk that they won't know the answer to trivia questions that you should listen to these. You're like, what the? Of course. But if you can guess whether they know two times out of three, you win.
0: All right. So we have Menace and Sammy, who will be stone cold sober, at least I think, guessing on these answers as well. But Joey, you're just trying to guess for our drunk. Now, before we get to those questions that match for our matter for the prize, we're going to get to know and see just how with it this person is or not. And who is this drunk person, Seabass?
5: This is Nikita, and she is, as you're about to hear, an island girl visiting. And she has, I don't know, because of that or just in general, a great sense about men.
0: Mm. All right, here's Nikita.
6: Well, I've been drinking Jack, and I had to have like 8 Jacks, which is equivalent to like 3 Jacks in the Bahamas.
7: Oh, they're stronger in the Bahamas?
6: Yes, of course. Sure. You're fine.
7: Oh, I'm fine.
6: Yeah.
7: Did you just touch my wiener?
6: Sure, I can touch whatever I want because I'm from the Bahamas.
7: Oh, I didn't know that was the rule.
6: Sure.
3: Sure. Oh, right. Got yourself a date that night.
0: Whatever I want, because I'm from the Bahamas.
4: Yeah. Hmm. She's trying to get off that island.
0: Not the resort. By the way, the drinks are not stronger at the resorts I go to. I feel like they water them down.
7: Oh, really?
1: Completely.
8: Completely.
0: All right, well, Joey, that is our friend Nikita. You're guessing whether she will know the answer. If you got to get 2 out of 3, you wanted to win. We got question number 1 here. DUIQ.
7: A billion is a 1 with how many zeros after it?
0: All right. A billion.
5: Billion.
0: Is 1 with how many zeros after it? Do we think they're going to know it? I think they can figure it out over here.
5: They do have scratch paper.
3: So. Yeah. Menace and Sammy are working it out on paper.
0: Yeah, so I'll say Nikita no, because she does not have scratch paper, but I would hope that Sammy and Menace would both be able to do that. So I'll say yes and yes, and then no for Nikita.
3: Same. I don't think she has scratch paper on her, so no to Nikita and yes to Sammy and Menace.
0: All right. Greg Gorey.
8: I would hope scratch paper is a non-issue when you ask an adult that question.
5: Greg.
8: I'm saying yes to Menace, yes to Sammy, no to Nikita.
0: Oh, all right. Menace, do you think that she's going to know it?
4: Heck no.
0: What about you, Sammy?
3: No.
0: Joey, yes or no?
2: No.
0: Question number 1 for the DUIQ.
7: A billion is a 1 with how many zeros after it?
0: Menace.
4: It's just for reference, a scratch paper.
5: 9.
0: 9. Sammy.
3: 9.
0: 9 is the answer.
4: All right. Nice.
0: All right. So 1 and then 9 zeros afterward. That would be 1 billion with your fine ass.
6: Your fine ass.
0: That's right. All right. So let's see. Joey, will you be on the board with your first point here on the DUIQ? He guesses that she won't get it. Let's see if you're right.
7: A billion is a 1 with how many zeros after it?
6: A billion. Well, a million is 6. So I'm going to say 7.
7: And what would you do with $1 billion?
6: I will f*** you.
0: Oh!
5: Whoa. Let me just say, it can be accomplished for much less money.
3: Wow.
0: You know, like no money.
5: Yeah, yeah, zero. Like negative money.
3: Was she a good-looking lady?
5: You know, she... for her age?
3: Oh.
5: Doing quite well.
3: Okay.
0: Right. For her age.
5: Okay. Oh, you can hear it.
0: Oh, just think about all that experience.
3: Right.
0: Mm-hmm. Probably teach you something.
3: Yeah. Knows what to do with it.
4: I mean, what else is there to do on the island?
5: Yeah. You know what I'm saying?
0: Congratulations, Joey. That's a good sign. You're on the board. First point here this round of the DUIQ. Question number 2.
7: How many letters are there in the English alphabet?
5: All right, you also have scratch paper for
3: do
5: this guy.
3: Do not. Right. No. Everybody put their pens and pencils down.
5: Yeah. No.
0: You can't write down. You got to. No writing this one down.
3: Come on.
5: Brain cells.
0: Yeah. Sammy looks like she's really thinking hard.
3: Yeah.
0: Your brain is in idle.
3: Put your fingers up. No fingers. Don't count.
5: She's clicking her teeth.
0: All right.
1: I already wrote it down.
0: Oh, you did? Oh.
1: I thought you were writing out the alphabet.
4: Okay.
0: She looked like she was still figuring
1: That's
0: it out, didn't she?
1: That's why I said no pens or pencils. No.
0: Yeah.
9: I'm like,
0: okay. Let's see. I would say, man, I'm going to go yes for everybody.
1: Really?
0: Even Nikita.
8: Yeah.
7: I mean,
8: you know what? I'm going to join you on Yes Island.
0: Yeah. I'm going to triple yes. Gina Grad.
3: Because I don't want to be mean. On a Friday, I'll say triple yes.
0: Oh. All right. Menace and Sammy.
8: You don't want to be mean.
0: Do you think Nikita's going to get it?
1: No, no way.
0: You don't think she's going to get
1: it?
0: No. Nope. All right, Joey, what do you think? Yes or no?
2: No.
0: No. Question number two for the DUIQ.
7: How many letters are there in the English alphabet?
0: Menace.
4: 32.
0: 32.
3: I should have been mean.
0: Sammy.
1: 26.
0: 26 is the answer. Are you serious, man?
3: That's. I was going to say no to Menace, but I didn't want to be mean.
5: I think he is thinking about teeth.
8: Gina, all that matters is that you get it right.
3: I know.
0: Now, that I don't know.
8: Yeah. 32.
0: How many teeth do you have? Does
8: that I don't know.
3: Does an adult have?
0: The average adult.
3: Let's see.
0: Because 30? some people, you know, they're...
5: There's a reason I said it, and it's 32.
3: Okay.
0: Mm-hmm.
5: Thank you.
0: That is the average?
5: Yes. Obviously, okay. Wisdom teeth and other stuff can take it. And birth defects, I guess, could screw that up, but...
0: Right.
8: Or if you're born without one.
0: All right. Let's see here. What about Nikita? Is she going to get this one right? Yes or no? D-U-I-Q.
7: How many letters are there in the English alphabet?
6: 26?
7: That's correct, actually. Yes.
6: You're so f***ing sweet. Let me...
7: Oh, yeah.
0: All right.
1: Oh, my gosh.
8: Wow. Love.
5: That was a kiss. That was a cheek kiss. Don't worry.
8: Oh, I was worried. I'm glad
4: you're worried.
6: You're fine, Ox.
0: What you fine, Ox? Yeah, what you fine?
6: You're fine, Ox.
5: Yeah.
4: Wow.
0: Well, Joey, you need one more point.
5: So does she have island fever?
0: I don't know. Because she's the one traveling, right?
5: Right,
0: she's
5: yeah,
0: the tourist.
5: It's reverse island.
0: All right, Joey, you need this one. Make or break. Question number three for the DUIQ.
7: Name any one of the spells from Harry Potter.
3: Oh.
5: Not just what it does, because they have very specific names. There's all kinds of them.
4: All right.
5: Let me see. This is a question I don't know.
0: I have no idea.
5: How many spells?
3: I don't.
1: Oh, how many?
5: No,
1: I thought it said name one.
5: That's what I said.
3: I don't mess with those. How many? I don't know anything about that.
8: So you have to get the name of the spell.
5: Right. Spells are mentioned.
0: Imagine knowing that, Greg.
3: I know.
5: I know.
8: I'm trying to wrap my brain just around the question.
7: Like, name any one of the spells from Harry Potter.
0: All right, triple no.
5: All right, yeah. So there are 80 spells specifically in the books, although in the greater lore, 260.
8: If I knew, Woody, you could punch me.
3: You don't think Sammy knows the answer to this?
0: No.
3: I'm going to say...
0: A spell?
3: Yeah, I'm going to say... Yeah, I bet
0: character names, sure.
3: I'm going to say yes to Sammy and no to everyone else.
5: She's of the age.
3: Yeah, she knows this kind of stuff.
5: She doesn't watch... It's not on Lifetime.
3: True, but I'm still saying...
8: And she's not nine.
3: I'm still saying yes to Sammy, no to everyone else.
0: All right, Greg?
8: I'll triple no it.
0: Triple no. Menace, Sammy, do you think that Nikita's going to get this one?
1: No.
0: All right, Joey, what do you think?
2: I'll join in with everybody else. No.
0: All right. Question number three for the DUIQ.
7: Name any one of the spells from Harry Potter.
0: You're going to have to help out with this, Seabass. Yeah, I have no idea.
5: I'll get a list to double check any answers. Yeah.
0: Menace.
4: I have Newt, tail of possum. I don't know.
3: I like it.
0: I have Newt, tail of possum. Is that what you said?
4: Yeah.
8: Yep.
0: I have Newt, tail of possum.
3: Strong guess.
5: Yeah. Let's
0: I have Newton. One. Yeah. Tail of possum. Sounds very like, you know.
4: Yeah.
3: Like, witchy.
0: Yeah.
8: Sounds very. Oh.
3: Cauldron.
0: Like old Buddha kind of.
8: Totally.
4: Yeah.
8: Eye of Newt.
0: Tail of possum.
5: Okay.
0: Sammy.
1: Sorcerer's Stone.
3: Damn it.
1: Is that not a spell? I don't know.
5: Yeah. This is a girl who does not dabble in that.
1: I'm not a Harry Potter person. No. But there is the movie Harry Potter Sorcerer's Stone. So
0: sure.
1: I thought maybe there's a chance that was like the name of a spell. I don't know. It could have been.
0: It's like Florgamus.
3: Yeah.
8: Florgamus.
3: Prime.
8: I think I might know one.
5: Oh, Greg.
3: Really?
8: Expelliarmus?
5: Close.
3: Jamarama?
8: Expelliarmus?
5: Expelliarmus.
8: Expelliarmus?
3: Expelliarmus?
5: This is
0: a possum?
8: Expelliarmus?
4: Yeah.
5: A lot of them are weird machinations of Latin words.
3: Yeah.
5: Like, Accio, Lumos.
3: What's that famous
8: so
3: one?
8: So dorky.
5: Expelliarmus is the famous one.
3: No, because it's from the ride at Universal that I've heard. It's like, Expecto Patronum.
5: Oh,
1: okay.
8: What a dork.
3: I like rides. I don't know anything about Harry Potter. I've never seen one. I've never read a book.
4: Sure. I actually heard that one because I think of Patron when they say it.
8: Expectum Patronus?
3: Expecto Patronum. Yeah.
9: What a dork.
0: All right, question number three. DUIQ. Joey says that she won't get this, and if that is the case, he will be the winner of this round. Let's see if he's right.
7: Name any one of the spells from Harry Potter.
6: What the thing is? Shut up, girl. I'm so f-ing drunk, but if I was sober, I would answer you.
0: All right.
8: Looks like we get it, Nikita.
0: Joey, all that waiting paid off. You are the winner on the DUIQ.
4: Yay. Again.
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25: 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In the car, at the gym, on the couch, while people are walking their dogs. Who's a good boy? Who's a good boy? You're a good boy. 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

0: Most of the time we respond.
1: Yeah, we try, but there are a lot to come through. Now, every once in a while, and Greg's been doing this for years, where it catches his attention. It's just somebody being, you know, crappy. Yeah, douchey. And Greg has off the air been sending back an immature, like super over the top, because Greg is such a refined person. He's such a classy man.
0: Oh yeah.
1: But it's the most, you know, classless response that he sends, and he gets a lot of entertainment out of it.
0: I do.
1: And so these are real text messages that were sent in to 22987. And Greg is going to reply to them, but he's going to get our help here in deciding which one to reply back with. Greg Gorey's immature replies to text messages.
0: And today we're going to respond to two separate texts, but each text has three options.
2: Oh,
0: instead
2: wow.
0: of two.
1: So many choices.
0: So this is like a bonus edition.
1: So many choices. Okay.
0: And the targets today are Gina.
2: Oh, no.
0: And me.
2: Okay.
0: So the Let's first one it. Is for Gina from the 925 that texted something I think is so stupid.
2: Okay.
0: Does annoying Gina have to put her two cents on everything that's being talked about on the show? I have to turn the volume down every time she speaks, so I miss 70% of the show. F Gina.
2: Yeah, you're right. I should be silenter on the
0: radio.
2: Right,
0: when you're on the radio, you should really not talk.
2: Do you have
0: that
2: an opinion?
0: Much.
2: And I'll just shake my head no.
1: Yeah. You know, it would have been a lot better if we just had somebody who never participated.
0: I know.
1: That'd be so much better. Like, that's what you want in a co-host on a show. You just want somebody who sits there silently.
0: I did work with a dude once who would nod to me.
2: That's hilarious.
0: Hey, did you have a good week? You had a good weekend?
1: That's good for the radio.
2: Bad for paying attention.
0: He would nod,
1: That's pretty good.
0: That was good. But F Gina for weighing in on things.
1: By the way, just for anybody else who goes, you know what? I've been thinking the same thing. And it's been said about all of us. Like, does Woody have to have an opinion on everything? It's literally our job.
3: Yes.
2: Oh my God.
1: That is literally what the job
2: that's
1: is.
2: So good.
1: It is to have an opinion about everything.
0: And that's the
1: right.
2: F me.
1: All right, Gina, so Greg, what are the replies here?
0: We turn the volume up when your mom takes a jackhammering to her stench trench.
1: Stench trench. All right.
0: Or option two of three, F Gina for doing her job. Well, then F the Bunny Ranch for working your mom's queef chasm. Right? Because you're just...
1: Yeah, I got it.
0: Okay, all right.
1: Yeah.
0: All right. Or option three. You missed 70% of the show, and sadly, your mom missed 1% of the pill.
1: All right. As much as I love Stench Trench...
0: Uh-huh.
2: Oh, my God.
1: I like three the best.
0: Really?
1: Yeah.
2: They're all so good.
1: Yeah.
2: Yeah, this
1: I mean,
2: is
1: not
2: like,
1: as, not, oh, okay, maybe here's the thing. Maybe not as immature.
2: But more
1: it's
2: clever.
1: More witty.
2: Yeah.
1: Clever, but, like, but it is immature replies.
2: Yeah, true. Yeah.
1: All right, I can be swayed.
0: I kind of like the...
1: I can be swayed. Menace.
4: I say three. That one
1: three?
4: Stood out, yeah.
2: It's super clever, but like you said, the most immature.
1: I mean, Stench Trench is pretty
2: is
1: good.
2: Phenomenal.
0: Queef chasm.
1: Queef chasm.
0: I like to throw in a queef for Woody because I know you love that word.
1: I don't know why queef is so funny. The word
0: you
1: queef.
0: Love queef.
1: It's so funny.
2: I was already laughing at then F the Bunny Ranch because I just wanted to know where it was going. But I still think number one is killer.
3: Stench Trench.
1: Seabass.
4: Three.
1: Three. All right. Well, I guess it's three.
2: That's so good.
0: And I like reminding them of what they say. You miss 70% of the show, and sadly,
2: Greg, you are a treasure.
0: Missed 1% of the pill. I even had to Google what's the effectiveness of the birth control pill.
2: See, we all learned something today.
0: And it's 99%.
3: Wow.
1: Okay.
0: All right, sent.
1: All right.
2: Boom. It's so good.
1: Yeah, there we go. Day ruined.
0: One day ruined.
2: Okay. The Woody Show. Back in a bit.
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3: Oh, I know.
2: You know, I got this email yesterday. One of our radio stations is doing like a cash contest.
4: Yeah.
2: And it's this big thing about giving away $1,000 and listen to win. And, and the amount of people where it goes back and forth to come up with something clever and funny, which I'll read you in a second. You can tell me if you think it's funny. But we put all this importance into like this dumb stuff that we do, which is of no real value or importance.
4: Yeah.
2: It's fun. It's entertainment. You know, but it's nothing important.
3: It's not life-changing.
2: No. No. It's a little perspective. Here, you want to hear the, this is great.
4: Oh, yeah. This is the copy for
2: so they wanted me, the station wanted me to voice this.
3: Okay.
2: Can you imagine? I told them no, by the way. Spoiler alert. I said, I'm happy to voice pretty much anything you need, but can we not make it this friggin' cheesy? Okay, it's for a cash contest. And I'm supposed to say, welcome back to, and then everybody, like we do like Wheel of Gift Card, whatever we do, you know, like a dumbass contest, the DUIQ, right?
4: Right.
2: So we're supposed to go, what will you do with a grand? So we would all do that.
4: Okay.
3: Well, let's try it.
2: Okay. So it was, what will you do with a grand? Ready?
3: Yep. Mm-hmm.
5: All right.
2: Welcome back to What Will You Do With a Grand? Okay, close enough. We get that. Yeah. and then I go, caller 4. What would you do with a grand?
5: Okay.
2: And here's the script that they wrote. And I'm only imagining how much time was spent sitting around coming up with this.
5: All right.
2: I would take fight lessons so I can beat up my ex's new boyfriend. And then it says in parentheses, crowd, ooh, but in confusion.
4: Ooh.
5: Yeah. That's pretty bad.
3: What?
2: Again, this is for a radio contest to win $1,000.
3: Okay. Is there a punchline in there?
2: No. Then I come back and I go, okay, caller 19, what would you do with a grand? And then the person in the thing goes,
4: caller,
2: I'm outbidding kids on eBay for rare Pokemon cards and then eating the cards. Oh. And then...
6: Can we get a cricket sound effect?
2: Yeah.
4: Okay.
2: This came from management. This is the email I got. It's right here. This is the email I got yesterday. Okay.
5: I'm laughing.
2: Yeah. And then I go, okay, caller 50. And then the final person, this is.
3: What would you do?
2: I'm assuming this is like the real like.
4: The punch.
5: Yeah.
4: Yeah.
3: Just bringing it home.
2: Yeah. Mm-hmm. It brings the whole thing around before it says, keep listening to win $1,000 on WXYZ or, you know, whatever.
4: Yeah.
2: Mm-hmm. All right. Then,
3: so
2: I go,
3: all
2: right. Caller 50, shrimp, all shrimp, leaving the shells above the ceiling tiles in my office.
5: Oh! Whoa.
4: Why?
3: What?
5: That.
3: I'm baffled.
4: Why would you leave it above your ceiling tiles?
2: Yeah, you're asking me like I know.
4: Sweet office. Prank on yourself.
2: Greg, you hear that Chris Brown is selling his pit bulls?
7: He is?
8: Yeah.
7: No.
2: He doesn't want to live with something that can fight back.
1: 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We'll be right back.
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0: Curious, how does one become a cork soaker?
1: Cork soaker?
2: As we like to say, cork soakers are born, not made.
3: I like to soak the big, thick corks.
2: While you are soaking the cork, you can also massage at the grapes.
4: The Woody Show.
5: Karaoke went over really big last time.
6: That was fun.
5: I do have the hat with all the different songs. I asked everybody in the room for some requests, and we'll accept requests.
6: Oh, yeah.
5: From the audience. I think there's a good song for Karaoke that you'd like to hear.
7: That hat has really come in handy.
5: It really has.
6: Yeah, pays for itself.
5: This is the top hat that I used for. I had to go to that Magic Castle dinner. It was all formal, and I wore that stupid goofy looking tux.
6: Yep. But the joke was on you because everybody liked it.
8: Yeah.
5: Well, you know what?
7: You got a killer hat.
5: I did get some satisfaction out of it because I did get some dirty looks at the Magic Castle from the people who take magic too seriously.
6: Oh, good. Okay.
5: Clearly, I was mocking their dress code and was like, what is this guy doing?
7: How dare you?
5: That was silly. Yeah. All right. So I have the different songs on a piece of paper here. Gina, would you like to draw a...
6: Sure.
5: Now, whatever song comes out of here, we'll figure out who's going to do lead on it. Yeah, Friday, okay. All right.
9: Okay.
5: Oh, there's two of them. Just one. And what song is it?
6: Oh, it is Run DMC. It's Tricky.
5: Okay.
7: Oh, that sounds like a Woody request.
8: Yeah, that's for Woody.
5: Yeah, that was my request.
7: Hell yes.
5: Believe it or not, yeah. It's Tricky is a good one.
6: That is a good one.
5: So I have lyrics if everybody
6: pass them out.
5: Wants to follow along. Now, of course, if you know the song at home, feel free to sing along.
6: Please
5: classic from Run DMC's album Raising Hell. It's Tricky. And would somebody else like to take lead on it? I mean, I'd be happy to do it. But
7: you are made for this.
6: Yeah, I think we're made to back you up on this.
5: Yeah? Okay. All right. Here we go.

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1: Yeah.
0: Hell yeah.
2: 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They get into your car and they eat the wires.
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11: You know when you get that feeling where you just, I don't want to be here. 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

gentlemen, boys and girls, it is time for your Friday fail stories. All these people thought they had the perfect plan, the plan that can never go wrong, but then somewhere along the line it went from being a great idea to one big stinking mega Uber.

0: kind of feel like we ran out of little steam there toward the end, so we kind of pushed a little bit.
1: Oh,
0: you know what I mean?
1: Is that what it was?
2: I kind of blame Gina for that because I don't. You normally push back.
1: No,
2: you take a breath.
1: You're right.
2: Prepare.
1: But while I was singing, I felt like, wow, I have lots of breath.
3: Yeah.
0: All right.
1: Like I didn't even have to drop
2: I'm
1: out.
2: Good to go.
0: We'll start with this one in Florida. 55-year-old woman. She was going through some heartbreak, guys, because her ex cheated on her.
1: Oh, no.
0: And she decided that she was going to get some revenge.
2: Okay.
0: She decided that she was going to find his truck, give it a bit of a personal redesign.
2: Okay. That ought to do it.
0: With a crowbar.
2: Mm-hmm.
0: So she found the truck and, man, she smashed it all up, racked up thousands of dollars in damages, and then she went on her way. Just one problem here. That truck wasn't the ex's truck.
1: Oh, no.
0: Real owner called the cops. They tracked her down. They arrested her. Now, she, it turns out, was already on probation. So she's got 3 prior arrests.
1: Sounds about right.
2: Yes.
0: And so destroying this truck violated her previous probation. So now she's really screwed and she's in big, big trouble. So
2: now she's going to have a girlfriend instead of a boyfriend.
1: That's right.
4: And when did this become the go-to thing for women?
2: Why? Yeah,
4: that
2: why?
4: Song. It's
0: I
4: like
0: took it, my key into the side of the
5: house. But it was souped up for
4: five. That song came after this is a trend. Like it just exemplified the...
0: Maybe how Stella got her groove back. Remember that?
1: Yeah,
0: that was like back
1: she lit
0: the 90s.
1: Her clothes on fire.
4: Yeah,
1: but that's the other thing. We've identified the one thing you really care about. We're going to destroy it. Mm. I think that's what it is.
0: Okay,
1: well, because you all care about your car.
4: Mm. All right, so go to jail.
1: The kind of girl who would destroy a car is with the kind of guy who's obsessed with his car.
4: Also
1: I think
4: true,
1: is the point.
4: But, yes.
1: Yeah.
0: Okay.

0: get it back. Knocked on the door. It's pretty late at night, so he didn't want to just, you know, walk in the yard to get it. The homeowner wasn't happy, called the cops, and when they showed up, they went and they grabbed the drone, and what do you know? They found a bag of meth and fentanyl attached to the drone, and the bag said, share this on it.
1: That's nice.
0: So drone dude arrested, taken to failed jail, charged with intent to sell or deliver, also operating an unregistered vehicle on a kind of, you know, the drone.
2: Sure.
3: Failed.
0: Well,
2: look, Woody, right here on my phone, pictures of when I was in Mexico and they put rose petals on our bed.
0: And you ever go back and look, other than right now, like, oh, you know what? I think I did take a picture of something like that.
2: No, you're right.
4: So it made me a dog collage. Look at this hot photo that I have of DAT.
0: Oh my God, is that Randy?
2: Oh my
5: God.
2: Two
5: giant fat guys petting a...
2: They look like an old lesbian couple.
0: God, look at that.
4: And they're petting my dog.
5: Why would you... There's
0: literally nothing cute in that picture.
4: What? What about Jimmy? Look how sweet Jimmy is.
5: Hey, Jimmy.
4: Jim okay. Jim.
0: Uh-huh.
6: Oh, Woody Show. We'll be right back. This is a wildfire.
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0: what I want to know. Who brought in the Reese's Oreo cups?
1: I did.
0: Oh, you did?
1: Whoa. Gina did.
0: All right, Gina has brought a bunch of candy. You know what? Let's grab the candy. Somebody, Sammy, would you please grab the candy? Yeah.
2: Disperse the candy, please.
0: All right. Every day,
1: a lot of candy.
0: We have, as you know, we have a the feeding table sitting here in the studio.
2: The trough. And
0: now, there was all this weird candy that showed up. That you brought that from Iceland. That
1: all
0: I know.
1: All that candy is from Iceland. And then I have a bag of the Reese's peanut butter cup
0: with
1: mixed
0: the Oreo.
1: With Oreo that we were talking about.
0: Yeah.
1: Those are courtesy of my realtor who gave us this big giant, like welcome home present. And she goes, I listened to the show and you guys are always talking about chocolate peanut butter stuff.
2: Oh, yeah.
0: So I said how I tried because Menace is wondering if any of us had tried these yet. I tried the Oreo cookies that had the Reese's peanut butter inside.
3: Right. Mm-hmm. Oh, right.
0: And
3: right.
0: Those are good.
2: These are like a mashup. Now, I haven't seen the bag that you're holding before. What I see in the store is like the king size Reese's.
0: Yeah.
1: So these are
0: the little mini Reese's peanut butter
2: mini
0: cups,
2: ones.
0: But it says milk chocolate and white chocolate cream. Peanut butter cups with Oreo cookie crumbs. So the top, it looks like the Oreo cream, but I'm thinking it's exactly what they say. It's probably just white chocolate, which I'm not a huge fan of.
1: Yeah, me either, but I thought it was the Oreo cream. Right, let's see. Everyone take one.
0: We'll try these out. We said that we were going to get our hands on these. I'm sure they're fine. Oh, there's not a ton of those.
3: Oh, so
0: the white.
3: Okay.
1: These are just the little babies. All right.
3: So this is the actual.
1: You opened it. What do you
0: think? I don't hate it. Would I buy it?
3: Sorry.
2: Stop hogging them, Greg.
3: I forgot to pass.
0: Would I buy this instead of just getting the regular peanut butter cup? No.
1: Oh, it's delightful.
0: But if they're sitting on the feeding table, I'm certainly eating it.
1: I like the little crunch.
3: I love the crunch.
0: The crunch is good. You don't even taste the white chocolate part.
3: I don't even know why it's there.
1: That's fantastic.
0: It's a peanut butter cup with just a little crunch to it.
1: Oh, Marsha. Thank you, Marsha.
3: Okay.
0: Finally. That's good.
1: Love it.
3: I'd give that a 10.
1: Really? Love the crunch.
3: Oh, God, yeah.
2: Sammy, you shut your mouth.
1: Yeah, Sammy.
4: Does it taste minty to anyone?
0: Shut up, Sammy.
3: No.
0: Minty?
4: Yeah, I'm tasting something minty for some reason.
0: No. You know what? You're so broken.
3: I don't give that a 10. I give that an 11.
2: Yeah.
3: That is so damn good.
1: Amazing.
0: Those
2: are stupid, dumb fire.
0: Three already.
1: No.
3: I don't know why it's wrapped in foil and then has the paper cup.
1: They call them the little, panties.
3: What's the point?
0: I'll tell you what it is. It's the same reason they put speed bumps on the road.
1: Slow you down.
0: To slow us down.
3: If these were unwrapped, I would eat the whole bag.
1: Should we try this other stuff?
3: Oh my God, my phone go.
0: Now this is something. This is one of the Iceland.
1: Yeah.
2: What is this?
1: You have the toffee pops.
0: This is called toffee pops. It's a toffee filled biscuit. Okay.
1: Yeah.
0: With chocolate flavored coating. Okay.
3: It looks like a piece of shortbread.
1: Yeah.
3: And about the size of a Ritz cracker.
1: It has something chewy or caramely in it.
2: Yeah.
0: I like the toffee.
2: I like the cookie part.
0: Mm-hmm.
2: Not toffee. It reminds me too much of Caramel.
3: You know what?
0: Caramel.
3: It's not.
0: Yeah, Menace doesn't like caramel.
3: It's not sweet at all.
1: Yeah, it's not at all.
3: It's kind of strange.
1: I like it. Kind of tastes like a Girl Scout cookie.
0: You know what I haven't had in a long time? Do they still sell them? I don't know if anybody's noticed them, but I had one friend in his lunch every day, his mom would put a score bar.
1: Oh, those
0: Remember
1: are my
0: those?
1: Favorite. One year for Valentine's Day, Andy got me like 50 of them.
0: It's chocolate, but it's toffee. Like crunchy toffee, not this soft toffee that we have here. It was crunchy toffee, just covered with chocolate.
3: I remember the name.
0: Score.
1: They're amazing.
0: They were so good. They still
1: like
0: sell those.
1: Bars. They sure do.
0: They do?
1: Yep.
3: Now, here's something we don't even know what it is.
2: Yeah, it's scary.
3: It's called Apollo Lacris Filter Hup Lacris.
1: Dog
2: treats.
1: I did a little...
3: Is it licorice?
1: Yeah, I did a little Googling on this. Do you want to just try it?
0: Yeah, what is it?
3: Is it black licorice?
1: Okay,
0: I'm not eating black licorice.
1: Well, Lacris does mean licorice.
0: Okay.
1: Ugh. And this is the yellow one. Sorry.
0: Hey, take it easy.
2: Actually not that bad.
0: I need to bleep out Gina. Yeah.
1: This one is lava candy, it's called.
0: Okay.
2: It's not bad.
0: My mother and my son.
1: Yuck. Horrible. Oh, God.
3: Woody, don't eat that.
0: I'm not.
1: Get it out of my mouth.
3: Ugh.
0: My mother and my son both love black licorice. And it's so disgusting. Like Mike and Ike's are good. Is it Mike and Ike or Good and Plenty? Which one's
1: good
0: the one?
1: Good and Plenty.
0: Good and Plenty with the black licorice? Yeah,
1: these are
0: thanks.
1: Chocolate-coated black licorice with like a fruity filling.
0: Oh, hell no.
3: Disgusting.
1: And Menace has the green kind.
0: Okay. What's the green one?
2: No, I had the pink one that you guys
0: And you thought that was fine?
2: Yeah.
1: And this says it's pepper-filled.
3: Yeah. I think if you like black licorice,
0: you're insane.
3: Something is really weird about you.
1: Oh, he's eating it. He doesn't seem like he's throwing up.
0: Yeah, he's also kind of broken. He's eating so many things where we've always said he's kind of like one of those like Billy Goats and he cans.
1: He did cans.
3: But this one you don't like.
1: Now he's wincing. Okay, now, he's wincing. Now it's like,
2: I don't know what this is.
3: The green one.
1: It says pepper filled.
0: Yeah.
1: Okay, and then this is the last candy bar. It's called like Hoffenreisen.
3: It looks good.
0: This tastes like black licorice too.
3: Oh, really?
1: Yeah.
3: Do you need a palate cleanser of a Reese's cup?
1: This is not good.
0: I do. Please pass that over. All right. Well, I'll tell you what. Iceland has some garbage candy.
1: Yeah, that's not what they're known for.
3: Mm-mm. Yeah, those cookies, the way you tasted mint with the peanut butter cup, Sammy, I tasted fish.
0: No. Ew, don't say that.
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0: I go to go close out of the Zoom app,
1: and what do I see?
0: I see my boss, still on camera, laying on the ground
1: with his toes out.
0: And there was a stranger.
1: And she was rubbing peanut butter on them.
2: The Woody Show.
3: Hey, and Seabass, by the way, thank you for calling me back yesterday.
4: Yeah, I saw I had two missed calls from Woody, but typically what that means is if it was important, they'll be like, hey, a text saying, hey, give me a call.
3: How often do I call you?
4: Rarely. But you have butt dialed me before.
5: Important is twice
3: maybe,
5: two
3: maybe
5: calls.
3: Once. Yeah.
4: Because by the time I saw that you called me, it was a couple hours later. So I figured, oh.
3: And by the way, if I'm calling, typically it's because, you know, I have a question.
4: I think the moment had passed.
5: You didn't want to just chat and see how he was doing?
6: Yeah, right.
3: I call him for small talk.
5: Yeah.
3: So anyway, I'm walking out of the building yesterday. I already told Gina about this because I caught her on the way out.
7: Mm-hmm.
3: And there was a conversation happening in the lobby of our building. And there was this big kind of intimidating looking guy, by the way.
4: Ooh.
3: I'll have you know. Okay. Who looks like he could totally kick your ass.
4: Some people can.
3: And he was miffed. He was miffed and he's been trying to figure something out. And he goes, yeah, I just talked to blah, blah, blah, blah. His bike lock is missing from the rack downstairs. in the garage.
7: Yes.
3: And they're, now he's talking to two other people in the lobby of the building. And the other person's like, oh my God, well, what? Your bike is gone? No, the bike is fine. There are three locks that are missing from the bike rack.
4: Well, hold on now.
3: And I went to the management of the building, and they said that they have nothing to do with it. They did not remove any locks from the bike rack down in the garage.
6: Well, where could it have gone?
3: And this woman's like, well, that doesn't make any sense. Who else would have removed them?
4: Yeah.
3: Now, all I heard was missing bike lock, and I pretended to be on my phone and start like texting. I had like an AirPod in, you know what I mean? So I'm like, you know, like I know exactly what happened.
7: You're in spy mode.
3: And the other woman was like, well, you know, they got cameras all over that garage. Just have them pull the camera footage.
6: Like they would do.
4: Like
6: that.
4: Number one, like they actually would do that exactly.
5: Over bike locks.
4: So,
3: this guy was pretty pissed.
4: First off, I'm not aware we had any big intimidated people in this building, but I'm glad we do.
3: No, this guy, he's large and in charge, and he looks like the kind of guy who'd be at a bouncer at like a high end place.
7: Ooh. Oh, damn.
3: Oh, yeah.
8: Nice. Loves riding his bike.
4: So did he mention three bike locks? Because who uses three bike locks, number one?
3: He said it turns out there are three locks missing from...
6: So he probably just knew that there were three there because he's used to those.
3: He probably asked maybe somebody else. I don't think they were all his. So his is one of them.
5: Maybe he's part of a biker gang.
3: Now, if you remember, Seabass did share on his own a story on the air, which is why it's not a secret.
4: Right. This is not a secret.
3: You know, he does this. He gets his whatever that tool that he bought.
4: The angle grinder, yes.
6: Oh, right.
3: And he took it down to the garage here at the radio station where there's a bike rack.
7: Yeah.
3: And he cut the locks off.
4: Well, we haven't shared that part specifically.
3: Yes, you did.
4: No, we shared the part that I would go around town, and when I see that someone
6: like a sign.
3: You told us. Well, that's why
4: I told you off the air.
3: No, you didn't.
4: Yes, it was off the air. That's why I'm happy. I'm happy to share it on the air. I'm happy to share this on the air. So this is where this is a total side conversation. But
3: was it off the air?
7: I don't remember.
4: A side conversation. Don't tell Woody things off the air that you don't want repeated on the air.
3: Well, by the way, and nothing was prefaced with. By the way, because the conversations do bleed from off the air.
4: I totally understand.
3: Everybody's kind of hanging out here. So okay, whatever.
4: Yes. But
3: if there is, just by the way, if you say, hey, this is not a conversation for on the air, you make that explicit.
7: Off the record.
4: So here's the thing is, so yes, I did this. Now, why would I do something like this? Well, because
3: you do it all the time.
4: Because I do it in public all the time.
3: Yeah.
4: Because I saw that someone had, they'll wrap with a bike chain the sign for whatever to a pole.
3: Their yoga studio.
6: Right, a guitar lesson.
4: And it's there for years and years, even if the place closes. And I said,
3: like a sandwich board.
4: Right, and people say, well, you know, they're a small business. Well, that doesn't matter. It doesn't mean you can litter crap everywhere. And at what level of business? Anyway, so yes. So now that I have my angle grinder, I'm an angle grinding fool.
6: Yep.
4: And so one moment, I had on the way in, I had angle grinded off two little signs that were just zip tied to street signs. Didn't even need the angle grinder, but I had it, so why not use it? And I go downstairs, and there are these three bike locks that have been on our little bike rack downstairs for years.
3: Were you trying to lock up your bike?
4: No.
3: You don't have a bike down there. Oh, okay.
4: I said to myself, well, since they're just sitting here dangling in an unsightly manner.
6: How many times have you seen a bike locked to it?
4: Once or twice.
6: I don't think I ever have.
3: Really? I see bikes down there all the time.
6: I see motorcycles, but not bikes.
4: Yeah. I'm agree with Quake. I don't see bikes almost ever. And I'm here all times of the day, all days of the week.
6: Yeah.
4: So I said, well, while I'm here and I've got my angle grinder, why don't I get rid of these old, again, years old bike locks? And so I got rid of two cable locks, and then there was this one U lock that it died like halfway through cutting through. Because the U locks, the cable locks, by the way, folks, angle grinder goes through those in 5 seconds.
6: Oh, okay. Butter.
7: But, good to know.
4: Yeah, if you see a meth head walking around with an angle grinder, that's what they're doing, stealing bikes. The U-lock, it died halfway through. So I was like, oh, I'll get a new battery. I'll come back in a while.
6: I'll come back to this.
7: I'm not finished here.
3: So apparently it's not against the rules of the building because they would have had it. If they're coming after you for leaving your car here overnight, I disagree with that.
4: No, this is lazy and it just sits there and they don't care.
3: They don't care. That's the thing. It's their building.
7: Against the rules.
3: Right. It's their building. They don't care. Meanwhile, Seabass is bringing his grinder in.
4: Much like when you
3: for a guy who doesn't even use the bike rack.
4: Much like when you got your leaf blower out and got rid of the leaves that weren't on your property in your neighborhood. It's unsightly, Woody. So don't give me that garbage.
7: Those are two different arguments.
3: The leaves are nobody's property.
7: Right. This is not illegal. It was clearing the sidewalk,
3: which is meant to be clear.
4: Right. Not illegal.
6: It's for safety.
4: But in both cases, aesthetics, it's unsightly. And I'm doing them a favor. I know.
3: Thank you.
7: You're welcome.
3: You know what? I'll make sure if I see that guy. You know what? You really should be. I hope you have your thank you cards ready.
4: If I had known that it was regularly used bike lock, of course I wouldn't do it.
3: Yeah. But how do you know? Like, we're out of here by 10:30, 11 like o'clock
4: said,
3: in the morning?
4: I'm in here many times back in the afternoon and on weekends. And like Greg just said, you never see anything down there almost ever. So I've seen this same set of locks.
3: Oh, he's here on the weekends, you know, like when the office building is full of people work. Oh, wait.
4: And I also,
3: of course it wouldn't be used on the weekends. It's an office building.
4: See, he glazed over the fact that I just said afternoons and weekends. Now, anyway, moving on. The point being, I just don't understand. Exactly. You're not listening. The point being that, so I see these things. I said, oh, I'm actually doing a favor. I'm getting rid of this old junk that's hanging around. Yeah. Again, being unsightly.
5: You're like Jesus. Yeah.
4: Thank you. Now, so I made the cut into that U-lock, and I didn't finish the cut. So when I came back, the next day, it was gone. So clearly somebody with their grinder finished the job.
3: They had a full battery.
4: That's right. So they clearly had saw what I saw and saw that someone had taken the initiative and said, well, we'll finish the initiative, to which I applaud them.
6: Maybe it was the person whose lock it was, and they just said, screw it, unlock it, and throw it away.
3: What the hell happened here?
6: Uh-huh. Right, why is this half
4: now,
6: gone?
4: If indeed this person did leave a bike lock sitting there, I apologize for the confusion. It was certainly not done in any sort of aggressive or angry sort of way. In fact, I was trying to do a good thing.
3: If I didn't know any better, because I don't believe this is what it is, I would think that you have like not a death wish, but you have just with like cart narcs, like you don't have that thing in your brain that says, you know what, this could result in me getting very hurt.
7: Right. Yeah. The risk assessment is off.
8: Not a good survival instinct.
3: Because I understand like cart narc, you know, entertainment value.
4: Right.
3: That's one thing. But like just randomly going around town cutting sandwich board signs for yoga studios off of light posts or
4: not yoga studios,
3: whatever the hell it is,
4: it was a psychic studio. I wanted to say it. It was a psychic place, so I really hated it.
3: Whatever, but then bike locks at the office building. Like
6: no, I'm all for.
4: Thank you, Greg.
6: I'm all for the sign cutting because you can't just expect. Oh, I can bypass all modes of advertising. I'll just do my free way of doing it, you know, and making this street look junky with stupid signs strapped to a street post.
4: Yes.
6: The bike lock thing, and I like aesthetics more than most. I don't get how that would even remotely catch your attention that, oh, there's a bike lock attached to a bike rack. If there was a bike lock attached to...
3: A light post.
6: A railing or the gate.
3: Correct, yeah.
6: I would get it.
4: Right.
6: But a bike rack...
7: That's where it's supposed to go.
4: It's not supposed to be there just dangling for years on end.
7: But if you ride your bike in, lock it when you get there, and then leave the lock and ride it back home, maybe that's their plan.
4: That could be. Mm-hmm. I agree. But again, like Greg said earlier, I just don't see that happening
3: if
4: here.
3: If the building doesn't care... Why do you care?
4: Here's the thing. The building is lazy and stupid about a lot of things. And for instance, when they gave me a write-up for leaving my truck here over the weekend or whatever, there are vehicles that are here for years on end. There's a white van you can walk down there and it just sits there.
3: Now, do they know about that? Maybe they're aware of that.
4: They would have to be, but it doesn't have any special permit or whatever.
3: How do you know?
4: Because I looked at it.
3: How do you know the office... Because there's right down the first floor, office of the building. It says right on the door, office of the Like the person has some, is there a rule they have to display something?
4: Yes.
7: Like on the dashboard?
3: Because if they know about it, then they know about it.
6: Because I'm the only one that when you're going to leave your car there overnight, you have to go to the office, tell them that.
4: I never do that.
6: Well, I do because I'm a little
7: rule
6: baby.
7: Follower.
4: Yeah.
6: And they give you a slip of paper that you put on your dashboard.
4: Yeah. No, I mean, Seabass is definitely being targeted because I leave my car there for weeks on end.
9: But it was a Cybertruck.
3: I think maybe because it's a person who's like, you know,
4: cutting stuff around the building.
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1: I might as well get the two, right?
0: Yeah.
1: So they ring up $4. I let it go. And I said, I'm not going to call them over here again and say, hey, these rang up wrong, as they do every single day of the week. So the next day, I go to the store. And as you know, I'm a hippie. I bring my own bags, which I know you guys don't support, but I do it every time.
2: Gross. Hate it.
1: And instead of using one of those hand basket things, I just use my reusable bag. Throw everything in there. Then I go to the self-checkout, right? I had two avocados the next day as well. So what did I do? I unload some stuff, unload this, ring this up, ring this up. Last thing in my bag, the two avocados. And I thought, yesterday, I paid more than they're marked for. So today, I'm going to leave one in my bag and ring up one. So I'm guilty of shoplifting, but I kind of think I deserved it.
0: Mm-hmm. Because you overpaid before. You front loaded the charge.
1: Yeah.
3: Well, so much like the young man we just heard about.
1: I know, and I justify to do what he needed to do for
3: right. clothes.
1: I know.
3: School.
1: I know.
3: So he can learn because he loves learning.
1: I know, and I hate that I did it. I hate that I just told you I did it. But I kind of think it was kind of owed to me.
3: Yeah.
1: Over the years of being overcharged every day. I'm like, okay, you know what? I got two avocados.
3: So
1: in my
3: you're
1: bag.
3: Worried
1: I'm
3: about
1: bringing up one.
3: You're worried about that they're going to recognize that you're there every day, but you're not worried about
0: stealing.
3: Getting caught. Because there are cameras, all those little like self checkout things. I mean, there's cameras all over those.
1: But Woody,
3: things.
1: I thought about that in advance. I would have said, oh, forgot that was in my bag.
0: Yeah, you play dumb. Yeah.
1: Oh,
0: my gosh, I'm so
1: dumb.
0: Sorry.
2: Wow,
0: I didn't even realize.
2: Ocean's 11, dude.
1: I was like diving under laser beams.
0: Yeah.
1: I rappelled down from the ceiling.
2: Side note, every time Greg shares these stories, I always think to myself, I'm like, man, when's the last time I paid attention to when I was ringing stuff up to see even if it was being overcharged? Do you really pay attention that closely?
3: I don't
2: either.
3: Honestly.
1: I do. It's how I was raised. I don't know. And I also just don't like throwing money away. I guess I'm weird.
2: No. I'm just saying I don't want to throw away money either. I just don't pay attention.
1: Really?
2: Maybe I should.
1: I love sales. I love, you know, clearance items.
3: See, but you said you had a...
1: I stole.
4: Well, yeah. To Greg's. Yeah, that's not good. Defense won't fly in court, unfortunately.
1: It won't.
4: Yeah.
1: And I know. Mm-hmm. It's not right.
2: You're like this kid that was trying to get money from his folks.
0: Yeah, anything could have happened to you.
1: I basically did a home invasion.
3: Yeah, but see, but like beyond the bike lock thing, you said you had another.
4: Yes, so this is a very niche piece of revenge and justice.
3: Okay, yeah, self-serve justice.
4: This is something that will only apply to a tiny fraction of people. But when you sit first in the first class area. Exactly, Menace.
3: Okay. Seabass doesn't look at prices.
4: Yeah. The overhead bins have little signs in the back of them, actually, that say this bin reserved for first class only, because what will happen is all the losers, all the poors in the back will say,
0: oh my God,
4: I don't want to have to gamble whether there's going to be spot opening.
1: Just put it here.
4: I'll just toss it up here.
1: It'll be right there on the way out.
4: It's easy for me as a poor. Screw you first class people who actually deserve this area.
0: Deserve it.
4: Yeah, because we pay more. That's why. We deserve
3: it. Oh my God.
4: Yeah, we get what we pay for. Thank you. So I'm getting on this first class flight coming back. And it wasn't a bet. I see a guy drop his overhead, this little roller bag in the first class luggage area and back to row 27 and
1: beyond the curtain.
2: Wow.
4: Right. And so I say, dog. Because I was already seated. I was like, I don't want to get up.
3: No, sir.
4: So my first thought was, I'll just grab his bag and hand it to him. I'll walk it back to where he is.
1: Right. Yeah, here you go. You must have made a mistake, sir.
4: But there was already people were going. It would have been too crowded, too much of a pain in the butt for me and everybody else. So I took my boarding pass, which I always print out because I like having that physical.
0: And I do too.
4: I tore off the little, so there's no identifying information.
1: Seat 1A.
4: Right. Well, no, seat 2A because you don't want to be up against the bulkhead because then you can't put your stuff.
1: True. Yeah. Mm-hmm.
4: So and then I wrote on my boarding pass and I placed this on his luggage. I smeared poop on your luggage. Next time, take it with you to your seat, dick.
5: Whoa. Whoa. Boom, roasted.
3: Got him.
4: Because I knew that by the time poor ass in the back got off, I'd be gone.
2: Whee! Yeah, you're vapor.
4: So even if he could put two and two together, which he couldn't have seen me do it. I was very sneaky about how I put it on there. I just wanted him to have that knowing it. And I didn't smear poop. I didn't actually smear the feces on his luggage. But there's a rule for these things. And again, normally the flight attendants catch people when the poorers put their luggage in first class. Mm-hmm. But her back was turned and she just...
2: Yeah, too busy giving you champagne.
4: Yeah.
0: Yeah.
4: High five, bro.
0: Right. I agree with you. I agree.

0: you take your luggage with you, but losers and poors just for buying a ticket on a plane and not being a sucker for spending another $2,000 just get a couple rows up. So I think that you're right, but you're also a dick.
1: I mean, that's a Tom Segura reference, by the way. But
2: all right, well, we're gonna take a quick break. More Woody Show is next. You can if you the listener are the jury in this particular case with Greg's situation.
3: Guilty.
2: Does Greg go to prison?
0: Straight to jail. Yeah.
2: Do you, the jury, send Greg to prison?
4: I'm a criminal.
2: Yes or no. You submit your jury vote over to 229-87. We'll have the results for you next.
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0: to be the jury and cast your vote on Greg's avocado grocery store debacle.
1: The heist. The great heist.
0: And then, you know, Seabass with his thing with the first class bag. Well, the coach bag in the first class overhead compartment.
2: So relatable.
0: 512 says, Greg would not go to jail, but Woody is right. Seabass runs his life pretty recklessly and will someday get his chin checked.
3: Huh. Look, I'm out here checking losers for their, you know, their antisocial behavior. Sorry about that.
0: 661.
4: Okay.
0: Yes, Craig. Craig is guilty of premeditated avocado stealing, yet the store is also guilty. The old question, do two wrongs make a right?
1: They don't.
4: Think about that, Craig.
1: They don't.
3: Yeah, Craig. That would not fly in
2: court. For an eye.
3: Craigery.
0: 214. Nope. My wife swaps stickers on items at the store.
4: Oh,
3: wow. Oh, stealing. Yeah.
0: That'll end well.
3: Yeah.
0: Let's see. 916. Greg's is pretty harmless, especially since he basically paid for it already.
1: 10,000 times.
0: Seabass is a dick, but then again, so was the other passenger.
3: A dick first.
0: So they kind of offsetting penalties, I guess?
3: No, it's dick justice. eye for a dick eye.
0: Yeah. 760. Nah, we get ripped off buying avocados every day when they're only a dollar at the avocado farms for 10 of them.
2: Oh, yeah, true that. I
1: should just be going to the avocado farm.
3: Right, the grocery store shouldn't do you that service that costs them no money of taking them and storing them for you close to you.
1: And I'm surrounded by farms.
0: Since our fractured legal system is actually innocent until proved not likable, and Greg is extremely likable, I don't recall anyone reading Greg his rights, which means that his confession is completely inadmissible.
4: Oh.
0: We're going to have to go with not guilty on this one.
4: On a technicality.
0: Thank you.
4: I like that.
1: I'll take it.
0: And then 209, listening to Greg say that he doesn't throw money away, but refuses to point out pricing errors to the store employees, made me laugh. But as an introvert, I get it.
1: I mean, I have done it before. I don't do it every time because I would basically live there because they do it every day.
0: Well, thank you for your feedback, your jury statements.
4: Yeah.
0: I do appreciate that. Phones open 877-44. What do you continue to let us know what you think on the text? Over to 22987.
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0: been a very patient boy. Welcome, Joey. And hi, Joey.
1: Joey.
2: Hello.
0: All right. Joey. It's time. And you know what?
2: Let's do it.
0: Just for funsies, because you waited so long on hold. I'm not going to give you the prize anyway.
3: Oh,
0: so,
3: yeah. Nice.
0: I'm feeling Friday like that, you know?
3: Nice.
0: He waited forever. I know those breaks are long.
1: Yeah.
0: He's got stuff to do, I'm sure. Yeah. What are you doing today?
2: Currently, I am in the Marine Corps, so that's about as much as I can give you.
1: Well, thank you for your service.
3: Okay. Love you.
1: Badass.
0: Even happier about my decision. All right. Yeah. Well, Joey, you're going to play the DUIQ. Seabass, explain the way the game works. Everybody, please.
4: I find someone very drunk, and I ask them very easy trivia questions. And so that is the game, is guessing whether the drunk person is so drunk that they won't know the answer to trivia questions that you did listen to these. You're like, what the? Of course. But if you can guess whether they know two times out of three, you win.
0: All right. So we have Menace and Sammy, who will be stone cold sober, at least I think, guessing on these answers as well. But Joey, you're just trying to guess for our drunk. Now, before we get to those questions that match for our matter for the prize, we're going to get to know and see just how with it this person is or not. And who is this drunk person, Seabass?
4: This is Nikita, and she is, as you're about to hear, an island girl visiting. And she has, I don't know, because of that or just in general, a great sense about men.
0: Mm. All right, here's Nikita.
5: Well, I've been drinking Jack, and I had to have like eight Jacks, which is equivalent to like three Jacks in the Bahamas.
6: Oh, they're stronger in the Bahamas?
5: Yes, of course. Sure. You're fine.
6: I'm fine.
5: Yeah.
6: Did you just touch my wiener?
5: Sure, I can touch whatever I want
6: because
5: I'm from the Bahamas.
6: Oh, I didn't know that was the rule.
5: Sure.
3: Sure. Oh, right. Interesting. Got yourself a date that night.
0: Whatever I want because I'm from the Bahamas.
1: Yeah. She's trying to get off that island.
0: Not the resort. By the way, the drinks are not stronger at the resorts I go to. I feel like they water them down.
1: Oh, really?
7: Completely.
1: Oh.
7: Yeah. Completely.
0: All right, well, Joey, that is our friend Nikita. You're guessing whether she will know the answer. If you got to get two out of three, you wanted to win. We got question number one here. DUIQ.
6: A billion is a one with how many zeros after it?
0: All right. A billion.
4: Billion.
0: Is one with how many zeros after it? Do we think they're going to know it? I think they can figure it out over here.
4: They do have scratch paper.
3: So. Yeah. That is the same here, working it out on paper.
0: Yeah. So I'll say Nikita no, because she does not have scratch paper, but I would hope that Sammy and Menace would both be able to do that. So I'll say yes and yes, and then no for Nikita.
3: Same. I don't think she has scratch paper on her, so no to Nikita, and yes to Sammy and Menace.
0: All right. Gregory?
7: I would hope scratch paper is a non-issue when you ask an adult that question,
4: Greg.
7: I'm saying yes to Menace, yes to Sammy, no to Nikita.
0: Oh, all right. Menace, do you think that she's going to know it?
4: Heck no.
0: What about you, Sammy?
3: No.
0: Joey, yes or no?
2: No.
0: Question number one for the DUIQ.
6: A billion is a one with how many zeros after it?
0: Menace.
1: It's just for reference, a scratch paper.
4: Nine.
0: Sammy.
3: Nine
0: is the answer.
1: All right. Nice.
0: All right. So one and then nine zeros afterward. That would be 1 billion with your fine ass.
5: Your fine ass.
0: That's right. All right. So let's see. Joey, will you be on the board with your first point here in the DUIQ? He guesses that she won't get it. Let's see if you're right.
6: A billion is a one with how many zeros after it?
5: A billion. Well, a million is six. So I'm going to say seven.
6: And what would you do with $1 billion?
5: I will f*** you.
0: Oh!
4: Whoa. Let me just say, it can be accomplished for much less money.
3: Wow.
0: You know, like no money.
4: Yeah, zero. Like negative money.
3: Was she a good-looking lady?
4: You know, she for her age, doing quite well.
3: Okay.
0: Right. For her age.
4: Okay. Oh, you can hear it.
0: Oh, just think about all that experience.
3: Right.
0: Mm-hmm. Probably teach you something.
3: Yeah, knows what to do with it.
1: I mean, what else is there to do on the island?
4: Yeah. You know what I'm saying?
0: All right, well, congratulations, Joey. That's a good sign. You're on the board. First point here in this round of the DUIQ. Question number two.
6: How many letters are there in the English alphabet?
4: All right, you also have scratch paper for
3: do
4: this guy.
3: Do not. Right. No. Everybody put their pens and pencils down.
4: Yeah, no.
0: You can't write it down. You got to. No writing this one down.
3: Come on.
4: Brain cells.
0: Yeah. Sammy looks like she's really thinking hard.
3: Yeah.
0: Your brain is in idle.
3: Keep put your fingers face up. No fingers. Don't count.
4: She's clicking her teeth.
0: All right.
8: I already wrote it down.
0: Oh, you did?
8: I thought you were writing out the alphabet.
1: Okay.
0: She looked like she was still figuring
8: it out,
0: didn't
8: she? That's why I said no pens or pencils.
0: No. Yeah, yeah, yeah.
9: I'm like, okay.
0: Let's see. I would say, man, I'm going to go yes for everybody.
8: Really?
0: Even Nikita.
7: Yeah.
4: I mean.
7: You know what? I'm going to join you on Yes Island.
0: Yeah. I'm going to triple yes. Gina Grad.
8: Because I don't want to be mean. On a Friday, I'll say triple yes.
0: Oh. All right. Menace and Sammy.
7: You don't want to be mean.
0: Do you think Nikita's going to get it?
9: No way.
0: You don't think she's going to get it?
9: No. Nope.
0: All right, Joey, what do you think? Yes or no?
2: No.
0: No. Question number two for the DUIQ.
6: How many letters are there in the English alphabet?
0: Menace.
1: 32.
0: 32.
8: I should have been mean.
0: Sammy.
8: 26.
0: 26 is the answer. Are you serious, man?
8: I was going to say no to Menace, but I didn't want to be mean.
4: I think he is thinking about teeth.
7: Gina, all that matters is that you get it right.
8: I know.
0: Now, that I don't know.
7: Yeah. 32.
0: How many teeth do you have? Does the average
7: person, I don't know.
8: Does an adult have?
0: The average adult.
8: Let's see.
0: Because some people, you know, they're...
4: There's a reason I said it, and it's 32.
8: Okay.
4: Mm-hmm. Thank you.
0: That is the average?
4: Yes. Obviously, okay. Wisdom teeth and other stuff can take it. And birth defects, I guess, could screw that up, but...
0: Right.
7: Or if you're born without one.
0: All right. Let's see here. What about Nikita? Is she going to get this one right? Yes or no? D-U-I-Q.
6: How many letters are there in the English alphabet?
5: 26?
6: That's correct, actually. Yes.
5: You're so f***ing sweet. Let me...
6: Oh, yeah,
0: all right.
8: Oh, my gosh.
7: Love.
4: That was a kiss. That was a cheek kiss. Don't worry. Don't worry.
7: I was worried. I'm glad.
1: Don't worry.
0: What you find? Yeah. What you find?
1: You find out.
4: Yeah.
1: Wow.
0: Well, Joey, you need one more point.
4: So does she have island fever?
0: I don't know. Because she's the one traveling, right?
4: Right.
0: She's the tourist.
4: It's reverse island.
0: All right, Joey, you need this one. Make or break. Question number three for the DUIQ.
6: Name any one of the spells from Harry Potter.
8: Oh.
4: Not just what it does, because they have very specific names. There's all kinds of them.
1: All right.
4: Let me see. That's the question. I don't know.
0: I have
4: how many
0: idea.
4: Spells?
8: I don't.
10: Oh, how many? I thought it said name one.
4: That's what I said.
8: I don't mess with those. How many? I don't know anything about that.
7: So you have to get the name of the spell.
4: Right. Spells are mentioned.
0: Imagine knowing that, Greg.
8: I know.
7: I'm trying to wrap my brain just around the question.
6: Like, name any one of the spells from Harry Potter.
0: All right, triple no.
4: All right, so there are 80 spells specifically in the books, although in the greater lore, 260.
7: You could punch me.
8: You don't think Sammy knows the answer to this?
0: No.
8: I'm going to say...
0: A spell?
8: Yeah, I'm going to say... Yeah, I bet
0: character
8: she does.
0: Names, sure.
8: I'm going to say like yes to Sammy and no to everyone else.
4: She's of the age.
8: Yeah, she knows this kind of
4: but
8: stuff.
4: She doesn't watch... It's not on Lifetime.
8: True, but I'm still
10: Hallmark.
8: Saying...
7: And she's not you. Nine.
8: I'm still saying yes to Sammy,
4: not
8: no
4: the
8: to
4: arm store.
0: All right, Greg?
7: I'll triple no it.
0: Triple no. Menace, Sammy, do you think that Nikita's going to get this one?
8: No.
0: All right, Joey, what do you think?
2: I'll join in with everybody else. No.
0: All right. Question number three for the DUIQ.
6: Name any one of the spells from Harry Potter.
0: You're going to have to help out with this, Seabass. Yeah, I have no idea.
4: I'll get a list
0: idea.
4: To double check any answers. Yeah.
0: Menace.
1: I have Newt, tail of possum. I don't know.
8: I like it.
4: That's a good guess.
0: I have Newt, tail of possum. Is that what you said?
1: Yeah.
7: Yep.
0: I have Newt, tail of possum.
8: Strong guess.
4: Yeah.
0: Let's get I have Newton. Yeah. Tail of possum. Sounds very like, you know.
1: Yeah.
8: Like, witchy.
0: Yeah.
7: Sounds very.
8: Cauldron.
0: Like old Buddha kind of.
7: Totally.
1: Yeah.
7: Eye of Newt.
0: Tail of possum.
4: Okay.
0: Sammy.
10: Sorcerer's Stone.
8: Damn it.
10: Is that not a spell? I don't know.
4: Yeah. This is a girl who does not dabble in that.
10: I'm not a Harry Potter person. No. But there is the movie Harry Potter Sorcerer's Stone. So I thought maybe there's
0: even
10: a chance that was like the name of a spell.
8: Hocus
10: I don't know. It could have been.
0: It's like Florgamus.
8: Yeah. Optimus Prime.
7: I think I might know one.
4: Oh, Greg.
8: Really?
7: Expelliarmus?
4: Close.
8: Jamarama?
7: Expelliarmus?
4: Expelliarmus.
0: Expelliarmus?
8: Expelliarmus?
4: This is
0: a possum?
7: Expelliarmus?
1: Yeah.
4: A lot of them are weird machinations of Latin words.
8: Yeah.
4: Like, accio, lumos.
8: What's that famous
7: so
8: one?
7: So dorky.
4: Expelliarmus is the famous one.
8: No, because it's from the ride at Universal that I've heard. It's like Expecto Patronum.
4: Oh,
10: okay.
7: What a dork.
8: I like rides. I don't know anything about Harry Potter. I've never seen one. I've never read a book.
1: Sure. I actually heard that one because I think of Patron when they say it.
7: Expectum Patronus?
8: Expecto Patronum. Yeah.
9: What a dork.
0: All right, question number three, DUIQ. Joey says that she won't get this, and if that is the case, he will be the winner of this round. Let's see if he's right.
6: Name any one of the spells from Harry Potter.
5: What the thing is? Shut up, girl. I'm so drunk, but if I was so, I would answer you.
0: All right.
7: We get it, Nikita.
1: Yeah. Well,
0: Joey, all that waiting paid off. You are the winner on the DUIQ. Yay.
1: Again.
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0: bit. Now, this is something that Greg, I think, was making an argument for a while. Was trying to avoid it or not.
1: Kinda.
0: No, but we love it.
1: Makes me nervous.
0: God, we love it. All right, so we always ask you to, like, you know, call in, text in. Call in 877-44-WOODY. You can send us a text over to 2297. And boy, do we get your texts. We get a lot of them. And everybody's job, besides being awesome on the radio, is to, you know, keep an eye on the text and reply back to the ones that, you know, ask for or require some type of response as best we can, because it's just based on the volume. There's a lot.
1: I would say most of the time we respond.
0: Yeah, we try, but there are a lot to come through. Now, every once in a while, and Greg's been doing this for years, where it catches his attention, it's just somebody being, you know, crappy.
1: Douchey.
0: Yeah, douchey. And Greg has, off the air, been sending back an immature, like, super over the top, because Greg is such a refined person. He's such a classy man.
1: Oh, yeah.
0: But it's the most, you know, classless response
1: totally.
0: That he sends, and he gets a lot of entertainment out of it.
1: I do.
0: And so these are real text messages that were sent in to 22987, and Greg is going to reply to them, but he's going to get our help here in deciding which one to reply back with. Greg Gorey's immature replies to text messages.
1: And today we're going to respond to two separate texts, but each text has three options.
2: Oh,
1: instead
2: wow.
1: of two.
0: So many choices.
1: So this is like a bonus edition.
0: So right? many choices. Okay.
1: And the targets today are Gina.
2: Oh, no.
1: And me.
2: Okay.
1: So yeah, the
2: Let's
1: first
2: do
1: one
2: it.
1: Is for Gina from the 925 that texted something I think is so stupid.
2: Okay.
1: Does annoying Gina have to put her two cents on everything that's being talked about on the show? I have to turn the volume down every time she speaks, so I miss 70% of the show.
2: Dude.
1: F Gina.
2: Yeah, you're right. I should be silenter on the
1: right,
2: radio.
1: When you're on the radio, you should really not talk.
2: Do you have
1: that
2: an opinion?
1: Much.
2: And I'll just shake my head now.
1: Right.
0: Yeah. You know, it would have been a lot better if we just had somebody who never participated.
1: I know.
0: That'd be so much better. Like, that's what you want in a co-host on a show. You just want somebody who sits there silently.
1: I did work with a dude once who would nod to me.
2: That's hilarious.
1: Hey, did you have a good week? You had a good weekend?
0: That's good for the radio.
2: My bad for paying attention.
1: He would nod,
0: That's pretty good.
1: That was good. But F Gina for weighing in on things.
0: By the way, just for anybody else who goes, you know what? I've been thinking the same thing. And it's been said about all of us. Like, does Woody have to have an opinion on everything? It's literally our job.
2: Yes.
3: Oh, my God.
0: That is literally what the job
3: is.
0: It's
3: so good.
0: Is to have an opinion about everything.
1: And that's the
0: right.
2: F me.
0: All right, Gina, so Greg, what are the replies here?
1: We turn the volume up when your mom takes a jackhammering to her stench trench.
0: Stench trench. All right.
1: Or option two of three, F Gina for doing her job. Well, then F the Bunny Ranch for working your mom's queef chasm. Right? Because you're just...
0: Yeah, I got it.
1: Okay, all right.
0: Yeah.
1: All right. Or option three. You missed 70% of the show, and sadly, your mom missed 1% of the pill.
0: Get it. All right. As much as I love Stench Trench...
1: Uh-huh.
2: Oh, my God.
0: I like three the best.
1: Really?
0: Yeah.
2: They're all so good.
0: Yeah.
2: Yeah, this
0: I mean,
2: is
0: not
2: like,
0: as, not, oh, okay, maybe here's the thing. Maybe not as immature.
2: But more
0: it's
2: clever.
0: More witty.
2: Yeah.
0: Clever, but it is immature replies.
2: Yeah, true. Yeah.
0: I can be swayed.
1: I kind of like the.
0: I can be swayed. Menace.
4: I say three. That one
0: three?
4: Stood out, yeah.
2: It's super clever, but like you said, the most immature.
0: I mean, Stench Trench is pretty
2: is
0: good.
2: Phenomenal.
1: Queef chasm.
2: Queef chasm.
1: I like to throw in a queef for Woody because I know you love that word.
0: I don't know why queef is so funny. The word queef.
1: I love queef.
0: It's so funny.
2: I was already laughing at an F the Bunny Ranch because I just wanted to know where it was going. But I still think number one is killer.
3: Stench Trench.
0: Seabass?
4: Three.
0: Three. All right, well. I guess it's three.
2: That's so good.
1: And I like reminding them of what they say. You missed 70% of the show, and sadly,
2: Greg, you are
1: your
2: a treasure.
1: Mom missed 1% of the pill. I even had to Google what's the effectiveness of the birth control pill.
2: See, we all learned something today.
1: And it's 99%.
3: Wow.
0: Okay.
1: All right, sent.
0: All right.
3: Boom.
2: So good.
3: Sent.
0: Yeah, there we go. Day ruined.
1: One day ruined.
2: So good.
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2: I was laughing about how much importance we put into different things just to, around here at the radio station.
3: Oh, I know.
2: You know, I got this email yesterday. One of our radio stations is doing like a cash contest.
4: Yeah.
2: And it's this big thing about giving away $1,000 and listen to win. And the amount of people where it goes back and forth to come up with something clever and funny, which I'll read you in a second. You can tell me if you think it's funny. But we put all this importance into like this dumb stuff that we do, which is of no real value or importance.
4: Yeah.
2: It's fun. It's entertainment, you know, but it's not, it's nothing important.
3: It's not life changing.
2: No, no. So a little perspective here. You want to hear this is great.
3: The suggestions?
4: Oh yeah. This is the copy for
2: so them. They wanted me, the station wanted me to voice this.
3: Okay.
2: Can you imagine? I told them no, by the way, spoiler alert. I said, I'm happy to voice pretty much anything you need. But can we not make it this friggin' cheesy? Okay, it's for a cash contest. And I'm supposed to say, welcome back to, and then everybody, like we do, like, wheel of gift card, whatever we do, you know? Yeah. Uh-huh. Like a dumbass contest, the D-U-I-Q, right?
4: Right.
2: So we're supposed to go, what will you do with a grand? So we would all do that.
4: Okay.
3: Well, let's try it.
2: Okay, so it was, what will you do with a grand? Ready?
3: Yep. Mm-hmm.
5: All right.
2: Welcome back to What Will You Do With a Grand? Okay, close enough. We get that, yeah. and then I go, caller 4, what would you do with a grand?
5: Okay.
2: And here's the script that they wrote. And I'm only imagining how much time was spent sitting around coming up with this.
5: All right.
2: I would take fight lessons so I can beat up my ex's new boyfriend. And then it says in parentheses, crowd, ooh, but in confusion.
5: Yeah. That's pretty bad.
3: What?
2: Again, this is for a radio contest to win $1,000.
3: Okay. Is there a punchline in there?
2: No. Then I come back in and go, okay, caller 19, what would you do with a grand? And then the person in the thing goes,
4: caller,
2: I'm out bidding kids on eBay for rare Pokemon cards and then eating the cards. And then,
6: Can we get a cricket sound effect?
2: Yeah. Oh, this came from management. This is the email I got. Oh, it's right here. This is the email I got yesterday. Okay.
5: I'm laughing.
2: Yeah. And then I go, okay, caller 50. And then the final person, this is,
3: what would you do?
2: I'm assuming this is like the real, like
4: the punch.
5: Mm. Yeah.
4: Yeah.
3: Just bringing it home.
2: Yeah, it brings the whole thing around before it says, keep listening to win $1,000 on WXYZ or, you know, whatever.
4: Yeah. Mm-hmm.
2: All right. Then, so I go, caller 50, shrimp, all shrimp, leaving the shells above the ceiling tiles in my office.
5: Oh! Whoa.
4: Why?
3: What?
5: I'm
3: baffled.
4: Why would you leave it above your ceiling tiles?
2: Yeah, you're asking me like I know.
4: Sweet prank on yourself.
2: Greg, you hear that Chris Brown is selling his pit bulls?
7: He is?
8: Yeah.
7: No.
2: He doesn't want to live with something that can fight back.
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Alt 96.1, Spokane's rock alternative. Flyleaf, and so glad that they are going out on a big 20th anniversary tour. Some of the show dates are, I don't know, maybe all of them are already sold out. It's pretty awesome. Lacey's so good. I will take requests, let you know what's up in just a few minutes for your Friday. It's some Red Hot Chili Peppers.

0: Spokane's rock alternative. All 96.1. Temper City that is self-aware. Good morning, it's Mel. I am very aware that today is Friday. TGIF. Thank goodness it's Friday. Back in the day, there used to be a full-on Friday evening, like, throwdown with a bunch of great shows. Full House was one of them. I mean, I know, totally dating myself, but we would come home from, you know, school. We'd always go to Red Lobster for dinner, and then we would watch. We had to get home, you know, so we could watch all of the good shows. TGIF. Now you can just watch shows whenever you want. All right, today I've got a bunch of great tunes for you. As always, last day for you to win $1,000. So try extra hard to win that $1,000. Also, if you want to hear anything today or you got something going on, if I can make your day a little bit better, please ask. 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You send me a message anytime. Much love. Happy Friday.
1: This is a wildfire breaking news update. Local businesses are turning out to support firefighters in Spokane. Business arrived at the command center earlier this week to provide free coffee, food, and boots. And Spokane homeowners who suffered losses from the wildfires can get help filing insurance claims by industry experts. Washington Insurance Commissioner Patty Kurterer says experts from her office and insurance company representatives will be at Chadel Park High School from 9 a.m. to 6 p.m. today, Saturday, and Sunday. This has been a wildfire breaking news update. I'm Steve Cumming.
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Weezer just put out a brand new song. It's called CEO. And it's a new track from the Gold album, which is coming out here soon. It kind of got like an Undone Sweater Song sort of feel if you want to check it out. There's a video too. I know Tony Hawk, a bunch of others are in the video. It's Radiohead now. It's Creep.

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1: All right, so if you're entering into your late 40s, well, here's some good news I read today. Apparently, age 47 is the point where humans feel healthiest, happiest, and most confident. A survey found that people around that age tend to feel better because they focus on well-being instead of just appearance. It's Death Cab for Cutie. It's Riptides.

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2: This is a wildfire breaking news update. A man suspected of starting one of the major wildfires scorching Spokane appeared in court again yesterday.
3: During the arraignment, bond for Aaron Farinacci was set at $2 million. He was arrested by a SWAT team earlier this week after a witness said he saw him acting suspiciously near where the Old Trails fire began on Saturday. According to court documents, the suspect allegedly told prosecutors he started 25 other fires in the region since last July. I'm Mark Neufeld.
2: This has been a wildfire breaking news update. I'm Steve Cumming.
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4: How your brain stays attracted to the same age as you are. You know, like, again, I know that you're not on board with this.
5: 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But
6: like, my age? No, way too old.
5: Yeah.
4: 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Like, that seems so strange.
7: I don't know. I think, you know, 14-year-olds and 64-year-olds both find 27-year-old Sydney Sweeney just fine.
4: Yeah.
8: You don't think at a certain point.
9: All examples go back to Sydney Sweeney for him.
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7: I keep my references current. Oh, sorry. A 27-year-old Cindy Crawford. Old parts.
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1: I love it that I'm playing Foo's Everlong to now right into the Killers. Like, you might have been singing that whole song, and now you just got to keep singing. It is Mr. Brightside. 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

96.1. Coming up, two songs. We'll take a look at your random facts for the day. Why are cashews not sold with the shell?

0: the alternative rock station, Alt 96.1. I got your random facts for the day, and I tell you what, I got some good ones, I think. So in the song High Voltage by AC/DC, the chord progression actually is the chord AC/DC. After a curling match, did you know the winners are supposed to take the losers out for a round of drinks? Even at the Olympics. Thousand Island Dressing is named after the Thousand Island region in the St. Lawrence River between the United States and Canada. It was created by a fisherman's wife while he fished in the river. Three highest grossing media franchises of all time are Pokemon, Mickey Mouse and Friends, and Winnie the Pooh. Star Wars is actually fourth. And the guy who invented Pokemon got the idea for a game where you collected rare monsters because he collected bugs as a kid. And cashews are the only nut that you can't buy in its shell. The shells are toxic. That's a look today at your random facts.
1: 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As evacuation levels are reduced in Spokane and residents return home, they may face a cleanup. Garbage collection will happen when evacuation levels drop. 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I'm Steve Cumming.
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Oh, 96.1. So probably a lot of things have changed for Somber since he rose to the top of the charts, but nothing has been hit harder, he said, than his dating life. He's like, you know, I don't really go out that much. I'm not in the markets. So he said he doesn't want to date someone who wants to date him for the wrong reasons. And I get that. It's got to be so hard. It's back to Friends.

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1: 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As evacuation levels are reduced in Spokane and residents return home, they may face a cleanup. 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I'm Steve Cummings.
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13: On August 4th, 1962, Marilyn Monroe died. 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And now, we're going to set the record straight and learn about the way Marilyn Monroe actually died. The third way. 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

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Did that make you feel better for Friday? I don't know. It's a good request for Tony. Coming up in just a few minutes, we'll take a look at that national calendar for your Friday and, of course, into your weekend. It's a great night.

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1: Yes, you might have needed a little Sublime today for your Friday. Let's take a look today at your national calendar. It is the 7th of August. If today's your birthday, happy birthday. August 7. Let's see. Today it is Charlize Theron's birthday. She's 51. David Duchovny is 66. Ooh, Fox Mulder on the X-Files. Bruce Dickinson, frontman of Iron Maiden, turns 68. It's National Purple Heart Day. Much love. Super important. It's National Water Balloon Day. If you want to celebrate that somehow. It is also Beer Day. So please have a cold beer today. You are allowed, whether it is alcohol or non-alcohol, have the beer. Tomorrow, Pickleball Day, Dollar Day, however you celebrate that. It's Frozen Custard Day, CBD Day, and also National Happiness Happens Day, which, yeah, sometimes you just got to let it happen, especially if you're having a bad day or something. You're like, nothing ever happens to me, right? Well, let it. Also, Read a Book Day on Sunday. How long has it been since you've read a book? 28 days until Labor Day weekend, 34 days into the NFL season. It kicks off. Happy Friday weekend.
2: This is a wildfire breaking news update. Wildland firefighters are concerned about a red flag warning today and tomorrow that'll cause critical fire conditions. Humidity will be low. Winds could gust 20 miles an hour. Those conditions can cause a fire to move fast. It can also cause hot spots in previous fires to reignite. Avista has restored nearly all power that was lost during the Spokane fires. Crews are working on a small number of outages east of Suncrest. All power has been restored in northwest Spokane. This is a wildfire breaking news update. I'm Brad Ford. The
3: most Ice Cube's Big Three season is heating up. The most competitive basketball league on earth is on CBS this Sunday. The two best teams go head-to-head as Coach Nancy Lieberman and Greg Monroe's Dallas Power take on the one-seed Chicago Triplets, led by Coach Dr. J and Captain Montrezl Harrell. Then Coach Gary Payton and the Boston Ball Hogs battle Nasir Khor and the Detroit Imps in a must-win game for Boston. 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
1: Alien Ant Farm is Smooth Criminal. And yesterday I saw a video of this chick, my dumb criminal of the day. Anyhow, she's 28. She got pulled over in Florida. She gave officers a fake name, said she didn't have her license. 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Why you got that? 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

the alternative rock station, Alt 96.1. So Beck has put out two new songs this summer. One's called In the Night and the other is Ride Lonesome. And they'll be off his new record called Ride Lonesome. It comes out on September the 18th. This is Julia Wolf. It's In My Room. I've

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2: This is a wildfire breaking news update. Wildland firefighters are concerned about a red flag warning today and tomorrow that'll cause critical fire conditions. Humidity will be low. Winds could gust 20 miles an hour. Those conditions can cause a fire to move fast. It can also cause hot spots in previous fires to reignite. Avista has restored nearly all power that was lost during the Spokane fires. Crews are working on a small number of outages east of Suncrest. All power has been restored in northwest Spokane.

0: 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This is a wildfire breaking news update. 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
13: On August 4th, 1962, Marilyn Monroe died. 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

Alt 96.1, Foo Fighters Learn to Fly, which happens to be one of my most favorite videos ever. Dave Grohl plays, you know, all the parts. So good. It makes me sad, though, sometimes I'll watch it. And, you know, Taylor Hawkins, he's so funny in the video, too. Miss him. It's POD, it's Youth of the Nation.

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Alt 96.1, the alternative rock station. All right, I'm going to say this out loud. Pumpkin spice. It's coming a lot sooner than you think. I'll share with you coming up here in two songs. I can't even believe it.

0: 96.1, your rock alternative. All right, so I want to first note that it is the beginning of August, right? And I saw this article on Starbucks, and it said, Starbucks reveals when pumpkin spice lattes will return. And so I read the article, and I just, shaking my head, I then went over to Google, and I said, when does Dunkin' have their pumpkin stuff coming out? And guess what? That is August the 19th. I can't even believe it. It was before Starbucks, which a week prior. So you're going to get to have the fall fix, pumpkin spice, signature lattes, all the seasonal pumpkin donuts, munchkins, all that. And then at Starbucks on August 25th, pumpkin spice latte will return. Also, all their fall lineups. So new iced pumpkin cream shake and espresso and pecan favorites. Two banana breads. I mean, all these sort of things. All fall. Chai, apple cider flavors. So it's coming and coming sooner than it did last year. If you're a pumpkin spice fan, yes, you're in for a treat. For me, I don't care. Can we just get through summer first and then fall, please?
1: This is a wildfire breaking news update. Level 3 evacuation warnings have expanded for the Autumn Lane Fire. Areas along the northern end of Mill Road and West Woolard Road are now level 3. Other level 3 evacuations remain in place. Firefighters are concerned about gusty winds this afternoon. The U.S. Department of Health and Human Services has approved Governor Bob Ferguson's request for a wildfire public health emergency. Medication can be refilled faster, there's less paperwork, and it allows for alternate care settings. This is a wildfire breaking news update. I'm Brad Ford.
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96.1, the alternative rock station. Stone Sour Through Glass and Corey Taylor, frontman of the band. So he was in that band before he did Slipknot in the 90s. I mean, that Through Glass song, probably 20 years old. So the band went on a hiatus a few years ago, and Corey really just focuses on his solo music, his family, and Slipknot. So still to come new music. It is Tame Impala's Dracula. That's a lot on your plate if you're Corey Taylor.

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1: 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The MTV Unplugged Nirvana is so good. And I forget, like, I'll watch it again. I'm like, oh my gosh, this is so good. Every single time, it's the same reaction. If you've never seen it, you need to. It's Mel Taylor. I just wanted to take the time to say real quick, thank you for listening today on your Friday. I appreciate you.

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4: This is a wildfire breaking news update. Level 3 evacuation warnings have expanded for the Autumn Lane Fire. Areas along the northern end of Mill Road and West Woolard Road are now level 3. Other level 3 evacuations remain in place. Firefighters are concerned about gusty winds this afternoon. The U.S. Department of Health and Human Services has approved Governor Bob Ferguson's request for a wildfire public health emergency. Medication can be refilled faster, there's less paperwork, and it allows for alternate care settings. This is a wildfire breaking news update. I'm Brad Ford.
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5: Pumping gas. 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
0: I'll talk more about it in my rock music news coming up at the beginning of my next hour. But Weezer did put out a new song. It's called CEO. It's the latest off their gold album, which is soon to come out. This is with Wednesday. Song is called We Might As Well Be Strangers.

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Alt 96.1, your rock alternative. Coming up, two songs. We'll take a look at your rock news for the day. We'll talk Queens of the Stone Age. They just introduced something really interesting. How about the new Guitar Hero stage tour coming out soon? We have some details. And Weezer's got a new song. I wish

0: Alt 96.1. Let's take a look today at your rock music news. So Linkin Park's documentary about their return following Chester Bennington's death, Unshatter, will be in theaters September the 30th. The film is directed by band member Johan, and it covers how they sort of restarted the band with the new members Emily Armstrong and Colin Britton, along with footage from a concert in Brazil, November 2024. So very cool. It's neat that it's, you know, a part of the band where it's coming from. So you know it's the real deal. Weezer, they dropped a new track from the Gold album. It is called CEO. And it's sort of like Undone the Sweater song-ish. Lots of Rivers Cuomo talking. Anyhow, there's also a video to go alongside with it. Queens of the Stone Age launching a complaint hotline. The band is encouraging fans, friends, and foes to dial the number to air their grievances. Each complaint will be reviewed personally, and callers will even have a chance to speak with a live ear at the other end. And this is all after they just released a new single called Easy Street last month. And stage tour, you know, the spiritual success to Guitar Hero, coming out later on this fall. They've added The Cure, Radiohead, and more for their soundtrack. It's going to be a good one. It's going to be fun.
1: This is a wildfire breaking news update. Eastern Washington University is opening residence halls to students, staff, and their family members affected by the wildfires. They can even bring dogs and cats. There's no charge to use the rooms. Some displaced families associated with Fairchild Air Force Base are also allowed. The rooms are available until August 16th. The Luke Bryan concert tonight at Northern Quest Casino in Airway Heights is being rescheduled because of the smoke. The concert will now be held October 11th. This is a wildfire breaking news update. I'm Brad Ford.
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26: On August 4th, 1962, Marilyn Monroe died. 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The third way. 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

Alt 96.1, the alternative rock station. I'll never say that baby names are weird because I like interesting and unique, but they just put out the list of the most unusual baby names of the year. And let's see, for girls, Tsunami, Willow Dean, Earth, Luxury, Linen, Mattel, Maybelline, Infant Girl. For boys, Howdy, Matrix, Papa, Three, Gator, Utah, Ferrari, Corduroy, Rayon. Man, what if it was Howdy? Howdy, howdy. It's Red Hot Chili Peppers.

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96.1, your rock alternative. This is probably one of my favorite new songs that we're playing right now, and we get a lot of requests for it, and that's why you're hearing it a little bit more. It's KT Elephant. It's Beaches in Tennessee. 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Happy Friday.

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2: This is a wildfire breaking news update. Eastern Washington University is opening residence halls to students, staff, and their family members affected by the wildfires. They can even bring dogs and cats. There's no charge to use the rooms. Some displaced families associated with Fairchild Air Force Base are also allowed. The rooms are available until August 16th. The Luke Bryan concert tonight at Northern Quest Casino in Airway Heights is being rescheduled because of the smoke. The concert will now be held October 11th. This is a wildfire breaking news update. I'm Brad Ford.
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5: He's the Grand Wizard.
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0: 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You're one.
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If you ever want to get in touch with us, you have a question, you want to share something, maybe there's, you know, a song you don't like, that's cool too. That's why we've got it, the talk back. 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That's a nice thing. And then you can click on talk back button. It's a red one. Say whatever you want. It is 3 Days Grace. This is from the talk back. Actually, a request for Jessica. It's Animal.

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1: The Cranberries and Zombie. What's going on? I'm Mike Jones. Glad to be back with you. Took a couple days off for vacation. Didn't plan things right, though, because who comes back on a Friday? But I had to save days for later in the year. But anyway, glad to be back with you. And we got big news about you going on a trip starting on Monday. You could be going to the iHeartRadio Music Festival. I'm going to tell you all about that in a few minutes. 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

0: 96.1, your rock alternative. I don't know what the story is with Incubus. I have seen in the last couple days, though, on his socials, Brandon Boyd was riding a toy horse and then playing with a dinosaur. Maybe this is a sign that Toys will be a new song from them. Who knows what the word is with Incubus? I'm Mike Jones, but I can tell you what we're doing. We're trying to send you to Vegas. 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
1: This is a wildfire breaking news update. 1,500 acres of Riverside State Park in Spokane were damaged by the Old Trails and Autumn Lane wildfires. The park and parts of the Centennial Trail are closed for the foreseeable future. The kids' camp at Chatel Park High School will continue through the weekend. It is open to children 4 and older from any families affected by the fires. The hours are 11 a.m. to 3 p.m. and it includes lunch. The kids are supervised by Spokane Public School staff. This is a wildfire breaking news update. I'm Brad Ford.
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All 96.1, the alternative rock station. They're getting close. The guys in Soundgarden said they're mixing the music right now. Chris Cornell's final music before he passed away. They're close to being done that. We should have it by the end of this year, early next year. And then they'll see what the future's going to be for Soundgarden. If they're going to do a tour, maybe they have guest singers. We'll find out all in due time. Sum 41.

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2: This is a wildfire breaking news update. 1,500 acres of Riverside State Park in Spokane were damaged by the Old Trails and Autumn Lane wildfires. The park and parts of the Centennial Trail are closed for the foreseeable future. The kids' camp at Chatel Park High School will continue through the weekend. It is open to children four and older from any families affected by the fires. The hours are 11 a.m. to 3 p.m. and it includes lunch. The kids are supervised by Spokane Public School staff. This is a wildfire breaking news update. I'm Brad Ford.
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6: 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A 27-year-old Cindy Crawford. Old parts.
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Okay, well, I bet you can still win a $1,000 gas pass. Think of it as a side hustle. Another chance to win in minutes. 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

Alt 96.1. We have a lot of stuff going on, and that's very beneficial for you. I'm Mike Jones. Starting on Monday, not only will we have chances for you to win your way to Vegas for the iHeartRadio Music Festival, but also we're kicking off a contest with Somber, where you can see him in LA, meet him backstage, get the VIP treatment. We got a lot of big things coming up. 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

The alternative rock station, Alt 96.1. STP and Plush. Mike Jones with you this afternoon. 47 is the magic number in life. That's where you're at. You're most happy. We're going to talk more about it in a few minutes. Dance, Fallout Boy.

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1: Hosier knows what's up. Starting the weekend out with a few drinks. Too sweet. I'm Mike Jones. When you're in your later 40s, that is the best spot to be in life. This survey just came out of a couple thousand people saying that in your late 40s, around 47, that's the best time for when you feel your fittest, you're happy, and you're just in the best position in life. It's also the time where you've probably been at your job for a while and you could say no to a lot of things instead of working yourself to death. That's probably the most important part of it. Hey, boss? No. I'll see you on Monday.
2: This is a wildfire breaking news update. The suspect in the Old Trails fire, Aaron Farinacci, will undergo a court-ordered psychological exam to determine whether he can assist in his own defense. He faces 4 arson charges. Court documents show he admitted to detectives he started the fire. He's being held on $2 million bond. Scraps will accept wildfire-affected pets tomorrow. They can also help some residents who had to leave pets in their homes that are inside of evacuation zones. This is a wildfire breaking news update. I'm Brad Ford.
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1: Our friends are on screens all over. I'm Mike Jones. Tom DeLonge from Blink-182. He has his new show, Breaking Bear, that just debuted recently on Tubi. I caught the first couple episodes. That's really funny. And then Green Day, we'll hear them in a few minutes. They're going to be at movie theaters all over the place next week with Nimrods coming out.

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1: 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I'm Mike Jones with Weezer, with Muse, with BTS, and Kenny Chesney, and Lainey Wilson, and everyone. 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
2: This is a wildfire breaking news update. The suspect in the Old Trails fire, Aaron Farinacci, will undergo a court-ordered psychological exam to determine whether he can assist in his own defense. He faces four arson charges. Court documents show he admitted to detectives he started the fire. He's being held on $2 million bond. Scraps will accept wildfire-affected pets tomorrow. They can also help some residents who had to leave pets in their homes that are inside of evacuation zones. This is a wildfire breaking news update. I'm Brad Ford.
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3: 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We're taking the ticket away and wow, we will fix the signs and we'll fix this. I'm like, this is the most noteworthy thing of my lifetime.
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This is an interesting move. The Outside Lands Festival is going today through Sunday, and Death Cab for Cutie on Sunday, they're actually doing two different sets because Ben Gibbard's just like, yeah, you know what? Let's do two. Why not? One to start the day, one to close it out. And Amazon is going to be streaming the festival all through this weekend. You can check out a whole bunch of sets with Death Cab, The Strokes, Turnstile, and everybody else on Prime Video.

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